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1: And so it comes down to this. After dusting off the equipment and cleaning the fields in early winter, through a tough regular season and thrilling march through the playoffs, we're here. Game one of the NCHSAA 6A State Championship with your Southern League Cavaliers facing the defending state champion Spartans of South Caldwell. So let's take a look tonight as we come into this night's game. Your Southern Lee Cavaliers come in with a 29-4 record. Of course, they finished the Carolina Pine 6A Conference at 13-1. And for those who remember, we won the regular season title as well as

0: tournament title in the Carolina Pine 6A and went into the playoffs just with a great winning streak, continued that winning streak with wins over South Johnston, Jacksonville, Terry Sanford, and then taking 2 of 3 from Southern Alamance last week in the regional finals, which included with game three, a 13-3 win last Friday night at Tramway Park as the Cavaliers punched their ticket here to the state championship. They come in winners of 20 of 21 games tonight, and just on a tremendous job by Coach Tommy Harrington and all staff bringing this team this far. Young team, only a few seniors on it, and just a beautiful trip that they've had, and just a first time ever for a Southern Lee Cavalier team to be this far. You remember 2 years ago, Southern Lee went to the regional finals and lost in two games to J.H. Rhodes, the top seed back then. But the Cavaliers have really come through this year, a season that they didn't know for sure what they were going to expect with such a young team. But this team has been very resilient throughout the season and just fought hard, going back even fourth round game against Terry Sanford. That was a game we had talked about, you know, number two against number three at Southern Lee, just a battle between the two teams. It was 2-2 all the way to the seventh inning. And then Terry Sanford was able to play two runs in the top of the seventh, but the Cavaliers came out in the bottom of the seventh and scored three runs, the winning run, scoring on a single by Gavin Schaefer to take the lead at 5-4 and win that game and punch their ticket to the regional finals. Those regional finals last week started off at Southern Lee in game one, and the Cavaliers came out just with strong pitching and strong hitting and won game one. They then went to Southern Alamance for game two on Wednesday night, and it was all Southern Alamance in that one. They came out of the victory, I believe it was 12-2 in five innings. They took the victory and came out of there to even the series, which forced it back to Southern Lee last Friday night. But the Cavaliers came out ready, took advantage of a lot of walks and a lot of hit batters by Southern Alamance pitchers to come out of there with the win, and won it in six innings, 13-3 to advance here tonight for game one of the state championship series. And as I said, they will face the Spartans of South Caldwell. They come in tonight with a 23-6 record. They were only 6-4 in the conference. They finished fourth in conference play. They were at Hudson, North Carolina, and they finished fourth in the Northwestern 6A, 7A conference this year. But, of course, they got on the heater, of course, in the playoffs with wins over Central Cabarrus, T.C. Robertson, A.C. Reynolds, and then swept Alexander Central in the regional final last week, winning the first two games to punch their ticket here to the state championship. So they are representing the western region of the state. Of course, the Cavaliers are representing the eastern side of the bracket, and Southern Lee was the number two seed in the East this year, and, of course, has made their way right here to the state championship, game one. So we'll have game one tonight here in a few minutes. First pitch should be about 8:15. The previous game, which we'll talk about here in a little bit, finished a little bit late, so they had to get the field back and prep. And we were at the Burlington Athletic Park. This is my first time here. This is a very old park, a lot of history here through the Appalachian League and stuff. It's just a beautiful – I was just told Manny Ramirez played here years ago, and CC Sabathia. It's a lot of Major League stars in the past and probably some present ones and soon to be will probably play in this park. We might see some on this field tonight. That may eventually play in the major thing. So a lot of history in this park tonight, and glad to be here, glad to bring this game to you tonight. So we'll have game one tonight, again, starting about 8:15. Game two will be played tomorrow at 2 o'clock, and then if necessary, game three will be at 8 o'clock tomorrow evening. Austin Thomas will be back on the call tomorrow to bring you the rest of the way through this championship series. But we're really excited to bring this to you, and looking forward to the first pitch here tonight. Let's go ahead and talk starting lineups for tonight's game, and we'll start with the visitors for tonight's game. That's South Caldwell, led by head coach Jeff Parham. And they're going to have, for their lineup, starting leading off the shortstop, number 6, Chase Cardwell. In the second spot, the pitcher, number 4, Nate Hall. Batting third, number 1, the center fielder, Corey McCall. Batting fourth, the catcher, number 15, J.P. Smith. In the fifth spot, number 12, the right fielder, Luke Church. At third base, number 9, Luke Williams. Batting 7th, the first baseman, number 3, Jacob Perkins. Batting 8th, number 13, the left fielder, Coleman Craig. And batting 9th, the second baseman, number 2, Coda Beard. So defensively for the Spartans, catcher Smith, pitcher Hall, first baseman Perkins, second baseman Beard, shortstop Cardwell, third baseman Williams, left fielder Craig, center fielder McCall, and the right fielder is Church. That's your South Caldwell Spartans lineup for tonight. And for your Southern Lee Cavaliers making, again, their first appearance here in the championship series. They're going to lead off with a shortstop, number 23, Max Searcy. Batting second, number 7, the pitcher, Ben Harrington. Batting third, number 5, the catcher, Luke Waters. The cleanup man, number 18, the first baseman, Parker Bladorn. Batting fifth in left field, the hero from round 4, number 24, Gavin Schaefer. At third base, number 8, Dallas Roberts. Batting seventh, number 1, the designated hitter, Brody Brown. Batting eighth, the center fielder, number 3, Sam Taylor. And batting ninth, the second baseman, Drew Patton, number 6. And then in right field will be Dylan Stevens, number 22. So the defense for the Cavaliers, Harrington on the mound, Waters behind the plate, Bladorn at first, Patton at second, Searcy at short, Roberts at third, Schaefer in left, Taylor in center, and Stevens in right. That's your starting lineups for the Cavaliers and the Spartans as both teams are getting ready to be introduced now. Starting lineups. So let's go ahead and take another timeout. We'll come back, get ready for the first pitch. 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We'll be right back.
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0: Welcome back to WFGA Sports and Championship High School Baseball tonight. Getting ready to bring you game one of the 6A state championship between the South Caldwell Spartans and your Southern League Cavaliers. Both teams have been introduced, and coaching staffs as well. Both teams are standing on the baselines as they're making some announcements about the North Carolina High School Athletic Association sportsmanship, getting a presentation to one player from each team. We'll try and figure out who those are going to be here in a minute. But a beautiful night here for game one. Not much clouds in the sky, little whispery clouds, but just a beautiful night, nice and breezy. Temperature, I'll get that temperature here in a little bit for you, what it currently is. But the winners of those sportsmanship awards, number 21, Cooper Dotson from South Caldwell, and for the Cavaliers, number 5, Luke Waters. So North Carolina Farm Bureau Sportsmanship Award given tonight. So just congratulations to those two young men, and they're being recognized right now behind home plate. So we are getting really close to baseball here, and again, bringing you game one tonight of this championship series. First time, again, the Cavaliers have been this far. They went into the regional finals 2 years ago, losing in two games to J.H. Rose, the number one seed back then. But just a great night here and excitement. There's a big crowd, obviously. Both teams traveling well. Hour and 5 minute drive from Sanford here. It was kind of nice to see today coming in. I was about 10 miles out of Sanford coming up here to Burlington, and there were some signs along the road, you know, go Cavaliers, go Southern Lee. So just a great time. So now they're going to be playing the national anthem. So we're going to go take a commercial break, and then we'll have the first pitch right after this. You are listening to WFJA.
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And we welcome you back to 6A State Championship Baseball here on WFJA. Mike Fowler sitting in tonight for Austin Thomas. Roy Costin back at the studio doing his great job as always directing us. And Cavaliers have taken the field as they will be the home team tonight. And again, the Cavaliers starting lineup on the defensive side would go ahead and start. Thomas Harrington, your Carolina Pine 6A Player of the Year, is on the mound tonight. He's going to be throwing to catcher Luke Waters at first base. Parker Bladorn at second base is Drew Patton at shortstop. Max Searcy at third base. Dallas Roberts in the outfield. Left field, Gavin Schaefer. In center field, Sam Taylor. And in right field is Ryland Stevens. Those are your defensive four, the Cavaliers, as we get ready to go forward here. Of course, Ben Harrington, just a great season, sophomore season for the Cavaliers. If he's not on the mound, he's playing shortstop. Just done a tremendous job here for the Cavaliers and looking forward to see what he does here tonight in game one of the state championship. Again, just a beautiful night here for baseball. Got a lot going on. They got a couple of little fields in a park. It looks like a BMX park or something back there in the back. And they got some kind of event back there. So there's all kinds of people here for BMX and bicycles. But a big crowd when they came in earlier today. So previously they played the 7A game one before our game tonight. Tell you the results of that game shortly. But the game one of 7A was played before our ball game tonight, and then they'll have game two of that one prior to our game two. But right now it is time to get ready to start this one. Game one of the 6A state championship, the South Caldwell Spartans and your Southern League Cavaliers. And leading off for South Caldwell is going to be the shortstop, number six, Chase Cardwell. Cardwell, a senior. Here's the first pitch. And that is just a little bit inside for a ball, 1-0. Harrington already back on the set. He's got the signal and the 1-0 pitch. Hit up the middle. Searcy dives. He's got it. Good play there. Throws in the dirt. It's going to be dug out by Bladorn, but he's safe. Good play by the first baseman to dig that one out, but it is going to be an infield hit. I'll give him an infield hit on that one. Good legs there. So South Caldwell gets a leading man on. Now batting second, the pitcher, number four, Nate Hall. Nice play there by Max Searcy. But just had to dive for it and stop it. And by the time he got it, made the throw over to Bladorn, was able to dig it out, but just not quite enough. So they got a leading man on. He goes into the stretch. Here's a pitch by Harrington. Right down the middle, strike one. Beautiful temperature, 72 degrees at first pitch. First pitch at 8:18 tonight. Here's the 0-1 pitch. This is a bunt. It's going to be fielded by Harrington. He's just going to go first to Bladorn for the out. So the sacrifice worse. Cardwell is going to move up to second base, but we get the out on the fielder's choice. Now batting the center fielder, number one. And now batting third for the Spartans. Number one, the center fielder, Corey McCall. So Salt Caldwell's got a runner in scoring position with Cardwell at second base.

0: So here's the pitch to McCall. Just off the plate for a ball, 1-0. Here's the 1-0 pitch, in for a strike. 1-1. Just getting underway here, one out. South Caldwell's got the runner at second base in Chase Cardwell. Thomas Harrington pitching to Corey McCall, the center fielder. There's the pitch, swung on and missed. 1-2. Harrington, of course, has a plethora of different pitches, fastball, curveball, off-speed. We'll mix it in. Water sets up outside. Here's the pitch. It's way a little bit outside and high. It's going to be 2-2. Outfield playing basically straight away. 400 to straightaway center field in this park. Here's the 2-2 fouled away down the line. Coming over to catch it, and he's got it in foul ground. He's going to tag up and go to third. He's going to make it to third. That was a good play out there for the Cavaliers. Ryland Stevens coming a long way to get it for the second out. But Cardwell tags up and gets it to third, so that's going to bring up the cleanup batter, the catcher, number 15, J.P. Smith. So the Spartans put a runner at third here in the top of the first inning. See if Harrington can get this last out and get out of the inning unscathed. Pitching from the windup. He's got the signal and the pitch. Hit hard down the third baseline. It is fair. It's going to go all the way down in the corner. That's going to score a run. Gavin Schaefer trying to get it down in the corner. And Smith is going to stop with a stand-up double. And South Caldwell gets the early 1-0 lead. Well hit ball, line drive just over the third base bag and down the line. So J.P. Smith, catcher, stands there with a double. That's going to bring up batting fifth, the number 12, the right fielder, Luke Church. There's a bouncing ball to third. In the hole, it's going to be a base hit. Here comes Smith around third. Here's Schaefer's throw to the plate. It's going to be not in time, and they're going to score another run on the base hit by Church. And South Caldwell jumps out to a 2-0 lead. So batting six for South Caldwell. Number nine, the third baseman, Luke Williams. Luke Church takes a little bit lead off first base. Here's the pitch from Harrington. It's a hit center field straight away. And that's going to be caught by Sam Taylor for the third out. So Harrington gets out of it, but not before South Caldwell puts two runs on the board here in the top of the first. So we'll go to the bottom of the inning. Cavaliers coming up for the first time, trailing 2-0. We'll be right back. 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
0: And we welcome you back to 6A State Championship Baseball. Game one underway here. South Caldwell comes up with two runs in the top of the first. We're getting ready for the Cavaliers to come up for their first time at bat. See if we can even the score here. South Caldwell's pitcher, Nate Hall, number four, out there on the mound, warming up, getting ready to face the Cavaliers. Nate Hall is a senior for this South Caldwell team. And face leading off the shortstop, Max Searcy, then Ben Harrington, and then Luke Waters. Top three of the order for the Cavaliers. Good crowd here tonight, as would be expected. Both teams travel well. Have some nice signs on the way up here, just a few miles out of Sanford. Saw some signs, "Go Cavaliers, go Southern Lee," along the sides of the road, which is great support of this team. I know they end off earlier today in Sanford when they left to come up here, so that was well attended. But let's go. You're leading off for your Southern Lee Cavaliers, the shortstop, number 23, Max Searcy. Here we go, the first pitch to Max. It's in there for a strike. And the count is 0-1. Here's the 0-1 pitch. Right down the middle, but a little bit low. 1-1. It's right on the bump. Here's the 1-1 pitch. Outside, ball two. Nate Hall, the pitcher, once again. 2-1 count to Searcy. Takes a little off of it, but a little high, ball three. Cavaliers, of course, took advantage last Friday night in game three of the regionals. Southern Alamance had 11 walks, and I think they ended up hitting six batters that night. There's a pitch right up the middle. It's going to be a base hit for Searcy. So the Cavaliers off to a really good start as Max takes the 2-1 pitch straight up the middle for a base hit. And that's going to bring up the pitcher, number seven, Ben Harrington. See if he can help himself. Batting from the left side. Nate Hall is a right-handed pitcher. Let's see what the sophomore Harrington can do. So Searcy with a leadoff signal. Gets a good lead over there at first base. Held by Jacob Perkins from South Caldwell. Here's the pitch for a strike, 0-1. Got to be a lot of nerves for both teams, you know, coming in here for the state championship. Things will settle down, but here we go. There's a 0-1 pitch coming up. He's taking a lot of look over there to first base. Max Searcy trying to get the signal over there from the coaching staff. And he's got it. We're ready to go. Got an 0-1 pitch here to Harrington. All still checking over there to first base. He's in the stretch now. And the 0-1 pitch to Harrington. Oh, he goes over to first. Searcy back safely. Max making him think. Third baseman Luke Williams is up on the grass expecting a bunt. This one's fouled away. It's going to be 0-2 to Harrington. As I said, 400 to straightaway center in this part. Let's say 330 down the left field line and 300 to the right field side pole. All still taking a good look over there at Searcy at first. He's in the stretch now. Here's the 0-2 pitch to Harrington. Inside, ball one. Good fastball, just missed that corner. So 1-2 to Harrington. Once again, your Carolina Pines 6A Player of the Year this year. Coach Harrington was the Coach of the Year for the conference. So the Harrington household gets a couple more trophies to put in there. Trophy room. 2-0 South Caldwell here in the bottom of the first. Nobody out. Leading man on base for the Cavaliers. Here's the pitch to Harrington. Off speed. It's going to be bounced off first base. He's got it. He throws the second and gets Searcy at second base for the fielder's choice. So that seriously makes the first out, but Harrington takes over at first base.
3: Now batting the catcher, number five, Luke Waters.
0: So batting third for the Cavaliers, the catcher, number five, Luke Waters. Luke's been swinging a hot bat this whole playoff series. Had one game where he had a rough night, but the rest of the night's pretty solid. Good key hits. Hopefully we can get one here. One out. Harrington now at first base and is running. Known to steal a base or two. He's got a decent lead over there. Hall's watching him. Here's the pitch to Waters. Off speed. It's going to be popped up right off the first base bag. And it's going to be caught by the first baseman for the second out. So that's going to bring up the cleanup hitter, number 18, number first baseman, Parker Bladorn. Parker had a big at-bat in the regional final. Took a key walk to force in the tie. I think the run that put us within 9 runs of Mercy Rule. Harrington with a decent lead over there at first base. 2 outs, bottom of the first. Bladorn at the plate. Here's the pitch. A little bit high, ball 1. 1-0 to the first baseman. Quick throw there at first base. Harrington is back. Safely. South Caldwell in their maroon jerseys, white pants, white hats with maroon trim. Cavaliers in their white pants tonight. Navy jerseys trimmed in orange. There's a pitch inside for a strike on the inside corner. It'll be 1-1. So 2 outs. Here's the 1-1 pitch to Bowie. Throws over to first again, and Harrington dives back. So 1-1 to Parker Bladorn. Here's the pitch. Fouled off straight back. It's going to be 1-2.

0: Bladorn a sophomore. You mentioned a young team. You got a sophomore at first base right now in Arrington. Bladorn a sophomore. Here's the pitch. Swung on, hits straight away center field. Should be easy for the center fielder, and it is. Caught by Corey McCall. So at the end of one inning, it's South Caldwell 2 and the Cavaliers nothing. We'll be right back with the second inning right after these messages. 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
0: And we welcome you back to WFJA Sports and 6A state championship game, the South Caldwell Spartans and your Southern League Cavaliers off to a good start here. South Caldwell actually jumped off with two runs in the top of the first. So Thomas Harrington out there, Ben Harrington. I keep calling Thomas Harrington, his brother, Ben Harrington out there warming up for his second inning of duty here. So 2-0 South Caldwell. The game had three hits in that first inning. Leadoff single, then a key double, and another single to get the second run. But this is the... So leading off for South Caldwell in the top of the second is going to be the first baseman, number three, Jacob Perkins. Here's the pitch by Harrington. Just off the plate. Ball one. Cavalier defense playing basically straight away. Dallas Roberts at third in a little bit. There's a fastball outside, 2-0. Harrington's got the signal. Here you go, 2-0 pitch. Ground ball to Dallas, good hop. Throws across the diamond of Bladorn for the out. And just like that, it's one out here in the top of the second inning. That's going to bring up batting eighth, number 13, the left fielder, Coleman Craig. Here's the pitch. I think that was a ball. Thought he was calling a strike, but he was just picking up a ball. Coleman Craig, a junior here. Left fielder for South Caldwell. There's another pitch outside fastball, 2-0. Harrington back on the mound. Right-hander fires. Ooh, just inside. I think it might have hit him, and it did. Just got him on the inside of his jersey. So that's going to send him down to first base. Coleman Craig with the hit-by-pitch. That's going to be batting ninth, the second baseman, number two, Coda Beard. So Harrington going to settle down some nerves maybe out there. He's been through big games all his career, whether it was Little League or last year or this year on the mound. So knows how to handle it. Craig with a small lead over there at first base, but Ben Harrington keep an eye on him. Here's the pitch. A little bit outside. It's going to be 1-0. Thank you again for joining us today. Top of the second inning, just getting underway here. South Caldwell with a 2-0 lead. There's a quick throw over to Bladorn, but not in time. Two two runs on three hits in that first inning for South Caldwell. Cavaliers had a leadoff single by Max Searcy in the bottom of the first, but couldn't put anything else together. Here's the pitch, fouled away, and the count is 1-1. Again, just a beautiful night for baseball here for this game one of the state championship series. Storms look to be staying away. Big crowd. Good turnout here for game one. Harrington back on the mound. Takes a look over at first base. Van throws it over there. Oh, and 2 is the count to Coda Beard. And he struck him out. So that's going to be 2 outs. And that's going to go back to the leadoff batter, shortstop number 6, Chase Cardwell. Chase had a leadoff single in the first inning and eventually scored on the double. Double by J.P. Smith. So 2 outs. There's the pitch. A little bit outside. Ball 1. So 1-0 to Chase Cardwell. There's a hit right up the middle. It's going to fall for another base hit. Thrown back in quickly by Sam Taylor, but South Caldwell's got runners at first and second with 2 outs. That's going to bring up the pitcher number 4, Nate Hall. And on a fielder's choice, last at bat, thrown out. So Cardwell gets his second hit in 2 innings. Sends Coleman Craig up to second base, so 2 outs. There's the pitcher, Nate Hall. Harrington looking back at second base, and here's the pitch. Just off. Oh, did he call it a strike? Ooh, 0-1. I looked a little outside to me, but must have caught the front corner of the plate, but we'll take it. 0-1. Here's the 0-1 pitch. A little bit outside, 1-1. 2 outs. Spartans with runners at first and second. Harrington looking at Waters for the signal, and he's got it. Here's a 1-1 pitch. Swung on and missed. Strike 2. Harrington looking at the signal, and the right-hander is ready. Here's, he backs off and makes the throw back to second. But Coleman Craig, not fooled by anything, gets his lead. Cardwell over at first, got a good lead. And here's the pitch. A little bit high, 2-2. So 2-2, 2 outs here in the top of the second inning. Harrington with a threat, and it's swung on and missed, strike 3. So Ben Harrington does a good job, gets out of the inning. And at the end of an inning and a half, it's 2-0 South Caldwell. We'll be right back as the Cavaliers come up for the second time. 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
0: And we welcome you back to Burlington, North Carolina, the Burlington Athletic Park. Very nice here. This is home of the Sock Puppets. They play here on a regular basis in the summer, summer league baseball. But site for the 7A and 6A state championship series. Again, game one of the 7A series was played earlier today before our game here. And then game two will be played at that series tomorrow morning. Game two here of the Southern League South Caldwell series will be at 2 o'clock tomorrow afternoon. Again, Austin Thomas will be back on the call with you tomorrow. And then he will also call game three, if necessary, tomorrow night at 8 o'clock right here on WFJA. So the Cavaliers hitting in the bottom of the second inning. The leadoff man is going to be batting fifth, number 24, the left fielder, Gavin Schaefer. Nate Hall still on the mound for South Caldwell. There's a bunt attempt. It's going to be for a strike. And the count is 0-1. Schaefer, of course, had the big hit in the fourth round against Terry Sanford to plate the winning run as the Cavaliers again got three runs in that bottom of the seventh to beat Terry Sanford 5-4. That pitch is inside, 1-1. That punched their ticket to the regional final where, again, they took down Southern Alamance last week in three games, 2-1. The last game last Friday night at Tramway Park. The 1-1 pitch way out in front of it. 1-2 took a little off that pitch. The Cavaliers playing on the road at home. They went undefeated at home the whole entire season at Tramway Park. There's a hit straight away center field. And it's going to be caught by the center fielder, Corey McCall, for the out. And that's going to bring up the third baseman, number 8, Dallas Roberts.
7: Now batting, the third baseman, number 8, Dallas Roberts.
0: Dallas Roberts, another sophomore on this young team. Fouled at the plate. 0-1. It's a team actually only has just a handful of seniors on it. And none of the seniors are in the starting lineup tonight. That says a lot for this team and this program and where it's going to be heading in the next year or two. Here's the 0-1 pitch. There's a ground ball to second baseman. He picks it up. He's going to make the throw over there, and it's in time. Good play there by Coda Beard to get Dallas Roberts, and right away the Cavaliers have two outs. That's going to bring up batting seventh, the designated hitter, number 1, Brody Brown. Nate Hall got the signal and the pitch right down the middle, a little low for a ball. Brody Brown, of course, was one of the leading pitchers for the Cavaliers earlier in the season, but an injury forced him off the mound. So just doing a lot of DH duties this rest of the season, but doing a great job there. 2-0 the count. And here's the pitch. Way outside, 3-0. Cavaliers trying to get another runner on base. 2-0 South Caldwell. Here in the bottom of the second inning, two outs for the Cavaliers. And the 3-0 pitch to Brown is right down the middle for a strike, 3-1. Spartan defense playing straight away. Here's the pitch, fouled away. So 3-2 to Brody Brown. two outs here in the bottom of the second. There's the 3-2 pitch. Off speed, off just outside. South Caldwell thought he either went around or it was a strike because they were starting to come in off the field. But Brody Brown gets the walk. That's going to bring up batting eight, number three, the center fielder, Sam Taylor.
7: Now batting the center fielder, number three, Sam Taylor.
0: So Brown gets a decent lead over there at first. So the Spartans not really happy with that call. They thought they had him on the strikeout. But all for naught. So Brown at first got a good lead over there. Here's the pitch. Outside and high. Ball one. Taylor batting from the left side of the plate. All taking a good look over at first and backs off the mound. Senior experience of taking his time. He's got the signal and the set. Here's the pitch. A little bit high and outside. 2-0. And the catcher, J.P. Smith, is going to go out and have a little conversation with Nate Hall. Just to kind of calm him down a little bit. I think he might have been a little shaken up by that last call on Brody Brown. They've had their discussion. It's a great night for baseball tonight. Great temperature. No wind at all at this moment. Watching the flag out there in right field, not even moving. A little bit of breeze, but not enough to move the flag. Well, here's the pitch. Right down the middle for a strike. That's going to be 2-1 on Sam Taylor. Two outs, bottom of the second. And the 2-1 pitch to Taylor is hit over the shortstop head in the left field for a base hit. That's going to move Brody Brown up to second base. Sam Taylor's on with a base hit. That's going to bring up batting ninth, the second baseman, number six, Drew Patton.
7: Now batting the second baseman, number six, Drew Patton.
0: Patton, a junior for this squad. One of the older guys. With the rest of the sophomores that are on this team. So Drew Patton, the second baseman, waiting for his first pitch of this state championship series. Nate Hall in the mat. Here's the pitch for the strike. 0-1. Good pitch. Right off the outer side of the plate. Righty on righty matchup here. Drew Patton try to get a base hit, get the Cavaliers on the board. Here's the 0-1 pitch. Fouled away. Good cut there by Drew. That's going to make it 0-2. Sam Taylor at first, Brody Brown at second. Two outs. And the 0-2 pitch to Patton. Swung on, a little dribble down to first base. It's taken by the first baseman, Perkins. He walks it over to the bag, and the Cavaliers are turned away. So at the end of two innings, it's South Caldwell 2 and the Cavaliers 0. We'll be right back with the third inning. 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
0: And welcome back to Game 1 of the State Championship Series. Your Southern Cavaliers taking on the Spartans of South Caldwell. It's 2-0 Spartans as we head into the top of the third. Ben Harrington on the mound still for the Cavaliers. And leading off for South Caldwell in the top of the third, it's going to be the center fielder, number one, Corey McCall. McCall flew out to left field, excuse me, flew out to right field in his first time up. Good play down the line by Ryland Stevens for the out. So Harrington looks in and gets the signal from Waters. Here's the pitch. Fouled away, out of play, off the first base side. Two runs, four hits for South Caldwell. No runs, two hits for the Cavaliers. Here's the 0-1 pitch. Just outside. And low, be 1-1. Harrington with the signal. And the 1-1 pitch. Right down the middle, but a little bit low. 2-1. Sitting up here in the press box, high above behind home plate. Had a good view of the whole entire field. On the outside corner, strike two. Good pitch by Harrington. 2-2 to the center fielder, Corey McCall. Here's the 2-2 pitch. Swung on and fouled away as well off the right side. So Harrington's got a fresh baseball. Two and two the count to Corey McCall, the center fielder. Is a pitch. Ooh, just missed for ball three. Full count. I think Luke Waters is having a little question and answer session with the home plate umpire, maybe where that pitch was. There's the 3-2 pitch. Just inside ball four, and McCall gets the walk. That's going to bring up the catcher, number 15, J.P. Smith. Smith doubled down the left field line his last time up, knocking in the first run, then eventually scored a run himself. We got a timeout on the field looking for got some instructions from the umpire, first base umpire, about something in the South Caldwell dugout that they didn't like. I need to clean up. So they got that cleaned up. We're ready to play baseball again. So Corey McCall at first base with a leadoff walk. J.P. Smith, catcher, in to face Ben Harrington.

Rinks takes another look. A quick throw over there, but he gets back. J.P. Smith, catcher hitting right now, is also a senior, as is Corey McCall. Saw Caldwell got several seniors on their roster as opposed to the Cavaliers that have just very few. So here we go, the 1-1 pitch. Fouled away. Good cut there by the catcher, J.P. Smith. Fouled away, strike two. Could be 1-2.

0: 1 and 2 to J.P. Smith. Cavalier defense playing straight away. Quick throw over to first. Not in time. Parker Bladehorn tried the backhand tag. Corey McCall was able to get back easily. Arrington still looking over there. He's in the stretch. And the 1-2 pitch. Just inside. Throw down to second. Isn't in time. McCall's got the stolen base. So McCall down to second on the stolen base. 2-2 the count on the batter. South Caldwell's got another runner in scoring position with McCall at second base. Harrington looking in. He's got his signal. Takes a look back at second. And the 2-2 pitch. Just off the plate. Did he go? Didn't go. As they appeal, it's going to be full count. 3-2. So this will be a big pitch here for Harrington. Doesn't want to put another runner on base. Cavaliers need an out. Trailing 2-0 here in the top of the third. Harrington looks in, looks back at second base. And the pitch fouled away. Good cut there by J.P. Smith. To hang in there. Count remains full. Corey McCall takes his lead out at second. Searcy kind of dodging back and forth, trying to keep him honest. Here's the pitch outside. It's going to be ball four. And South Caldwell's got the first two runners on base here in the third inning on two straight walks by Harrington. That's going to bring up the right fielder, number 12, Luke Church. And we're going to have a timeout. Let's go ahead and step away for a 30-second break. We'll be right back.
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0: And welcome back to Burlington Athletic Park. Game one of the 6A state championship. Your Cavaliers trailing South Caldwell 2-0 as South Caldwell hits in the top of the third. They have two runners on at first and second. Nobody out. And Luke Church, the right fielder, coming up. He singled last time and knocked in a run in his last at bat. So Coach Tommy Harrington had the meeting of the minds with the team. Talking strategy, calming some of these kids down. And Ben Harrington takes a quick look at second base. But no throw. So first and second, here's the pitch. Just, oh, in

outside corner for the strike. Church kind of crowding the plate with his stance, but able to sneak that one in there. There's the 0-1 pitch. That's hit to left field. Going to slice and foul. Well hit, but foul ball. It's going to be strike two.

Riders at first and second, top of the third. And the Spartans leading the Cavaliers 2-0. Ben Harrington looking to get out of this mess. Nobody out yet. 0-2 on the batter, Luke Church. There's the pitch. Just got a piece of it fouled away. Remains 0-2.

Harrington with the pitch. Swung on and missed. Big strikeout there. One out. And that's going to bring up the third baseman, number 9, Luke Williams. Luke Williams flied out to center field to Sam Taylor, his last at bat. Here's the pitch. High and tight, ball one.

0: Harrington looks into Luke Waters for the signal. And the 1-0 pitch. Swung on and missed. Good fastball inside, 1-1. He's got the signal once again. Takes a look back at second base. Here's the pitch. Ooh, curve on the outside corner. 4-2. Good pitch there. Harrington working quickly back in the stretch. And in the 1-2 pitch, swung on and missed. Just two straight strikeouts for Ben Harrington. That's going to bring up the first baseman, number 3, Jacob Perkins.
1: Now batting the first baseman, number 3, Jacob Perkins.
0: So the first two Spartans get on walks. Next two strike out. Jacob Perkins grounded out to Dallas Roberts his last time out. Harrington throws back to second base. Ooh, good play. Almost got him. Max Searcy snuck in behind him. Good catch on that. But Corey McCall was able to get back in safely. Ben steps off, goes through the signals again with Luke Waters. He's got it now. He's in the stretch and the pitch. Swung on and missed. Strike one. Good fastball there by Harrington. Harrington looking for his 5th strikeout of the night. Here's, makes another throw back to second base. So first and second for the Spartans. Two outs, 0-1 on Jacob Perkins. There's a curveball high, 1-1.

0: 1-1 to Jacob Perkins. Here's the pitch. Swung on and missed. Strike two. Good heat on that pitch. So Harrington looking to strike out the side here with three straight strikeouts. 1-2 the count. Two outs. Two men on. Here's the pitch. Swung on and missed. Strike three. So Ben Harrington strikes out the side after giving up the first two walks. And at the end of 2.5 innings, it's still 2-0 South Caldwell. We'll be right back. 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
0: 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Mike Fowler in tonight for Austin Thomas. 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The new website on the WWGP side as well. I think it's WWGPRadio.com on that side as well. And I look forward to bringing you this summer. We'll be on WWGP for Southern League Cavalier football as the Cavaliers start another season under Coach Fred Blanks. They start summer workouts here on June 15th. But looking forward to bringing you another season of Cavalier football on WWGP. Austin will be with me doing the color commentary. That I think we're ending our sixth year together. So looking forward to doing that and honored and grateful to be able to be here tonight to help him out, be part of this history-making night for Southern Lee, as this is the first time the Cavaliers have been to the state championship finals in the history of the school for baseball. As I mentioned earlier, they made it to the regional finals 2 years ago where they lost to J.H. Rose, who was the top seed at that point. But again, they came back 2 years later, and here we are, game one of the state championship series. The Cavaliers getting ready to hit in the bottom of the third. They're going back to the top of the order, so it's going to be the shortstop, number 23, Max Searcy, to face Nate Hall, still on the mound for South Caldwell, as we start this bottom of the third. Searcy led off with a base hit his last time up. Base hit to center. So the shortstop steps in, hitting from the right side of the plate. Again, the Cavaliers wearing navy jerseys trimmed in orange numbers, white pants, and the navy and orange socks. Here's the pitch. Start the bottom of the third. It is in for a strike, 0-1. I think Searcy thought it was a little bit high, but it wasn't. Pitch is 0-1. All working quickly. Here's 0-1 pitch. That's going to be hit in the corner. In the corner for another base hit. Searcy's on again with his second hit of the night to lead off the inning. Just like that, the Cavaliers have a runner on base.
3: Now batting to pitcher number 7, Ben Harrington.
0: That's going to bring up the pitcher, number 7, Ben Harrington. Ben got a board on a fielder's choice last at bat. They threw down the second to get Searcy. Put Ben on the base pass. See if Ben can help himself now. Searcy's got a lead off over first. Just a decent lead. Nate Hall takes a look at him. And the pitch to Harrington. Outside for a ball. It's going to be 1-0. Two runs, four hits for the Spartans. No runs, three hits for the Cavaliers. hitting here in the bottom of the third. There's a quick throw over to first, dug out nicely over there by the first baseman, Jacob Perkins. Searcy back in safely. So 1-0 to Harrington. And the pitch shows bunt, but pulls it back, but takes the strike, 1-1. Left-hander Harrington waiting for the pitch from the right-hander Hall. Here's the 1-1 pitch. Nope, he's going to throw it to first instead. Searcy gets back, plenty of time. Getting the uniform dirty over there. Here's a 1-1 pitch to Harrington. He bunts it. He bunts it towards third base. It's filled by the third baseman. He's going to make the easy throw over to first to get Harrington. But Searcy moves up to second base. That's going to be one out. That's going to bring up catcher number five, Luke Waters. Luke popped up to the first baseman his first time up. Cavaliers got a runner in scoring position trying to get their first run in this championship series. Luke's been swinging a pretty reliable bat here the last few weeks. See what he can do now to get the Cavaliers on the board. Steps in. All looks in for the signal. Takes a look back at Searcy at second base. And the pitch. Fouled away. Came in with a fastball. Waters fouled it off to the right side. 0-1. To the junior catcher. Here's the 0-1 pitch. Base hit, left field. Searcy's coming around. He's turning third. He's headed for the plate. Here's the throw. It's not going to be not in time. And they get back to first base. Waters with the base hit and the RBI signal. And the Cavaliers are on the board. It's now 2-1, South Caldwell. And running for the Cavaliers is Aiden Williams, number 20. Running for Mr. Waters. He gets a hero's ovation coming off the field. Cavaliers on the board, their first run in this state championship series. So the batter now, the first baseman, number 18, Parker Bladorn. One out. Aiden Williams running at first base. It's a good lead. That strike on the outside corner, 0-1. Aiden Williams with a good lead over there at first base. Here's the 0-1 pitch to Bladorn. A little bit low and outside, ball one. Williams with a lead. Here's the pitch. Off speed. Hit up the middle hard. Gets by the shortstop into center field for the base hit. Williams will stop at second. Bladorn with a good solid hit up the middle for a base hit. The Cavaliers got runners at first and second with just one out. And here comes Gavin Schaefer. And we're going to have a visit to the mound by South Caldwell. Let's go ahead and take a quick 30-second timeout. We'll be right back.
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0: And we welcome you back to Burlington, the Burlington Athletic Park. You are listening to Southern Ball on WFJA 105.5 FM. Cavaliers getting something started here. They got one run in already with a RBI single by Luke Waters. Gavin Schaefer stepping to the plate. We've got Parker Bladehorn at first. Aiden Williams running for Waters at second base. One out. South Caldwell concluded their meeting of the minds. And Gavin Schaefer steps in. Schaefer flew out to center field his first time up. Here's the pitch to Schaefer. Gets away from the catcher, so everybody's going to move up 90 feet on the pit, on the wild pitch. So the Cavaliers got it second and third. On the wild pitch, moves them up 90 feet. Cavaliers in business, second and third, one out, and a 1-0 pitch to Gavin Schaefer.

0: Hall looking in for a signal. Runners at second and third. Here's the pitch to Schaefer. That's it. Into the gap. And left field's be caught, but looks to be caught by the left fielder. Tag up Williams. He's coming to the plate. Here's the throw home. And he's going to get – he's there. Good slide by Aiden Williams to get around the tag. And this game is tied at two on the sacrifice fly by Gavin Schaefer. That's going to bring up the third baseman, Dallas Roberts. Grounded out the second his last time up. On the throw home, Parker Bladorn takes third. So runner third, two outs. Dallas Roberts steps in. Cavs have tied it at two with two runs here in the bottom of the third. Here's the pitch. Right down the middle for a strike. 0-1. Cav Nation getting a little bit of momentum here in the stands as well. Here's the pitch. A little bit high, 1-1. So Parker Bladorn singled earlier in. He stands at third base with a go-ahead run. All in the stretch. Here's the 1-1 pitch to Dallas Roberts. Inside, but gets the corner. 1-2. That was a little bit close, but he got it. He got the corner. So 1-2, two outs. And the 1-2 pitch to Dallas Roberts. Oh, swung at a bad pitch outside for strike three. But the Cavaliers come up with two big runs. So at the end of three innings, it's South Caldwell 2 and Southern Lee 2. We'll be right back. 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
0: And we welcome you back to 6A State Championship Baseball here on WFJA. Cavaliers come with, up with two runs in that bottom of the third to tie this one at two. South Caldwell, two runs, four hits. And Southern Lee, two runs, five hits. As we start the top of the fourth, Ben Harrington still on the mound for the Cavaliers, and he throws the first pitch for a strike to the left fielder, number 13, Coleman Craig. Craig was hit by a pitch by Harrington his first time up. Here's the 0-1 pitch. Ooh, almost hit him again. Oh, he did hit him. Barely hit him. Almost hit him identically like he did the first time he was up. But another hit by pitch. That gets a leadoff on board for South Caldwell, and that's going to bring up the second baseman, number 2, Coda Beard. So I tell you, if Craig's getting hit, he's not getting hit much. Might be hitting material on his jersey. But he's on base again for the second time. Start this top of the fourth. Harrington taking a good look. Quick throw over there, Bladorn. But Craig gets back in plenty of time. Cody Beard struck out his last time up. Harrington taking another look. He's in the stretch. He's got the signal and the pitch. So is Bunt. It's going to be butted in the air. It throws back for the double play. Great job by Harrington to bounce off the mound. Got the bunt in the air. Quick throw over to Bladorn for the second out and the double play. And just like that, there's two outs here in the inning.
3: Now batting number six, Chase Cardwell.
0: That's going to bring us back to the top of the order. And the shortstop number six, Chase Cardwell. 2 for 2 on the night, 2 singles. So this one just a little bit inside for a ball. Cardwell singled and scored in the first inning, singled in the second. Here's the pitch by Harrington. A little bit inside, 2-0. Harrington got a little bit of extra bounce in his step. Last inning started off with 2 walks and then struck out the side. He gets the bunt double play after hitting a batter. There's a fastball for a strike. 2-1. Harrington working fast. He's already back on the rubber waiting to throw another pitch. There's the 2-1 pitch. A little bit high. It's going to be ball 3, 3-1. Might want to slow it down just a little. He does. A lot of experience in this young sophomore. A lot of baseball days, baseball family. He's back on the mound now. 3-1. Here's the pitch. Gets the inside corner, strike 2. Cardwell didn't like the call. Thought he was on his way to first base with a walk. But 3-2, 2 outs. Top of the 4th, tied at 2. Wind up, here's the pitch. Ooh, just missed inside. And that's going to be ball 4. So that'll bring up the pitcher, number 4, Nate Hall. All grounded back to the pitcher on the field of choice his first time up and struck out his last time up. So Cardwell on for the 3rd straight time, standing at first base, 2 outs. Harrington takes a quick look, throws over there. Good play by Bladorn, on in time for the tag. Crowd a little quiet here. A little bit of intense times here at Burlington Athletic Park. Got a good one going on. 2-2, top of the 4th. In game 1 of this 6A championship series. Harrington's got the signal. He's in the stretch and the pitch. Whoa, it gets the outside corner. Strike 1. So 0-1 to Nate Hall, the pitcher. There's a quick throw over to first base, not in time. Bladorn holding that tag on the runner until he gets up. So pitcher to pitcher, Harrington to Hall, 0-1. Harrington the stretch, and here's the pitch. Swung on, a foul back, 0-2. Cardwell was running on the pitch. So Nate Hall, senior pitcher, steps in, 0-2 the count, 2 outs. Harrington looking in at Waters. He's in the stretch. He's got the signal and the pitch. Ooh. Just missed. That looked good from up here, but we're probably 50 feet above home plate. Just missed inside, 1-2. Harrington takes a peek over at first. Here's the pitch. Gets away from Waters, and it's going to get enough time for Cardwell to get down to second base. So the count's 2-2. Cardwell now at second base. 2 outs. And a 2-2 count to the Nate Hall. Infield playing back. Here's the pitch. It's going to be popped up. Bladorn got a beat on it. He's waiting for it. And he's got it for the third out. So South Caldwell turned away to leave a runner on base. At the end of 3.5 innings, it's 2-2. We'll be right back after these messages. 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
0: And we welcome you back to state championship baseball, the 6A championship. Game one, your Southern League Cavaliers taking on the Spartans of South Caldwell. Getting ready to go to the bottom of the fourth inning, all tied up at two. The Cavaliers got two runs in the bottom of the third to tie this thing. It's now 2-2. Want to mention again that 7A is also playing up here this weekend, and the 7A championship series got started off before our game did earlier tonight. It was Holly Springs with a 3-1 victory over Marvin Ridge in game one of the 7A championship series. Kind of interesting. The other site for the championship series is the stadium in Holly Springs, but I guess I didn't want to give them a home field advantage over there, so they brought them out here to Burlington. But it's a beautiful park here. As I said, it's a historical park. Been here a long time. So leading off the bottom of the fourth inning is going to be the designated hitter, Brody Brown, for the Cavaliers. There's the pitch. Ooh, high and tight, ball one. Still pitching for South Caldwell is the senior, Nate Hall, number four. But 1-0 to Brody Brown. Brown walked his first time up. That one's going to hit him in the back. Tried a little slow curve, but didn't break. And just like that, he's on base with a leadoff hit by pitch. Cavaliers. Now it's going to bring up the center fielder, number three, Sam Taylor. Sam Taylor had a base hit his first time up, but got stranded on the base pads. Ready to go over there at first base. So Brody Brown gets hit by the pitch for the leadoff runner on base. And Sam Taylor steps in. Number three, the center fielder. Here's the pitch. Showing bunt. Did not get it down. Throw back down to first base. Back in time is Brody Brown. So 0-1 on Sam Taylor. South Caldwell feeling it's going to happen again. Third baseman way in on the grass. Here's the 0-1 pitch. This time he's swinging away. It's going to be a base hit. Brown will stop at second. Sam Taylor has his second hit. Good play. They had him pulled a little bit. Second baseman was playing a little bit towards first, and Sam hit it just to where he should have been. So that's going to bring up the second baseman, number six, Drew Patton. So Brown at second, Sam Taylor at first. Drew Patton grounded out to first base his first time up. For the Cavaliers, nobody out. Runners at first and second. Starting to get a little action down in the South Caldwell bullpen. There's a bunt. This one's going to be taken by the first baseman. He's going to throw quickly to the pitcher. That was a great play, but almost got him. Sam Taylor takes a spill over first and slow to get up, but did his job, moved the runners up 90 feet. Second and third. So great there by Drew Patton. on the bunt to move the guys over, and he seems to be fine. That's going to go back to the leadoff man. That's going to be shortstop number 23, Max Searcy. Searcy, 2 for 2 on the night, 2 singles, and scored a run last inning. He scored on the RBI signal by Luke Waters to get the Cavaliers on the board. So the Cavaliers, one out, runners at second and third. Brody Brown at third. Sam Taylor at second. And the infield for South Caldwell playing up. So is the outfield for the most part. So Max Searcy, once again, 2 for 2 tonight. Here's the pitch. Inside, ball one. South Caldwell has all intentions to come to the plate if the ball's kept in the infield. Searcy had a single to center and a single to left center his first two times up. He steps out to get a little bit of extra time. Number 23, the bright orange cleats. Here's the 1-0 pitch from Hall. Check swing, foul ball up the first baseline. The count's 1-1. 1-1, one out. Bottom of the fourth. Score tied at 2. Cavaliers threatening. Second and third. Hall's checking again with the catcher, J.P. Smith. Long look to his catcher. Now he's set. And the 1-1 pitch to Searcy. A little bit low. Ball 2. Good job by the catcher to keep it in front of him. So 2-1. Infield still in, so here's the pitch. Ground ball down the third baseline. It's going to be foul. So that's going to be 2-2. Sam Taylor with a big lead out at second base. Nobody there guarding him. Let's see what South Caldwell decides to do. 2-2, one out. And they're going to keep the infield up. So Max Searcy, 2-2. 2 for 2 on the night is the shortstop tonight. Here's the 2-2 pitch. That's going to be it. It's going to be popped up in the infield, having to go back to get it, but it is the short. He's got it for the catch. Too short for the runners to advance. So that's going to be 2 outs, and that'll bring up the pitcher, number 7, Ben Harrington. So let's see if Mr. Harrington can help himself and give the Cavaliers the lead with a big 2-out base hit. Infield now back up to normal. Third baseman Luke Williams playing right about the bag. First baseman Jacob Perkins playing deep for the left-hander Harrington. And Ben steps out, get a little extra time to think about it. Cavaliers at second and third, 2 outs. And the pitch to Harrington, swung on and missed. Good pitch there by Hall. 0-1. Harrington steps back in. Hall checking for the signal. And he backs off the mound. Take a little bit of extra time to pick what they want to do. He's in the set now. And the 0-1 pitch to Harrington. There's a ground ball down the first baseline, foul. So everybody go back to where they started. Be 0-2.

0: Big signal here. Single here is what we need. Hit through the infield, get the Cavaliers the lead. So 0-2 to Harrington. And the 0-2 pitch by Hall. Just inside and low. Ball 1-2. And Brody Brown at third. Sam Taylor at second. Van Harrington wiggling his bat. Tall sophomore waiting for the pitch from Nate Hall. Here's the 1-2 pitch. High, ball two. Harrington thought about it, but was able to hold up his swing. So 2-2. Now, if you're Harrington, I'd be thinking this one's going to come right down the pipe. 2-2, two outs. Two men on. Here's the pitch. That's going to be fouled down the left field line. They're chasing it, and it's going to be just overthrown, but it's going to be foul. It's going to land foul. So both runners will have to go back. Tricky play there for left fielder Coleman Craig. It's a catchable ball, but he was running towards the line, kind of ran it, and it dropped foul. So the runners go back. Sam Taylor back to second. Brody Brown back to third. Van Harrington stepping in once again on a 2-2 count. Two outs. Trying to give himself the lead and the Cavaliers. Nate Hall looks in. And the 2-2 pitch. Outside, ball three. Good job there by J.P. Smith to dig the one out of the dirt. Or a run would have scored. So full count, 3-2, two outs. Runners of second and third. Hall's going to take a minute to kick around the rubber. He's ready. Harrington waiting for a 3-2 pitch. There's a base hit. Oh, nice play by the first baseman. He's going to take it to the bag, and that's going to end the inning. So the Cavaliers lead runners to second and third, and at the end of four innings, we are tied at two. We'll be right back after these messages. 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
0: And welcome back to Burlington, North Carolina. We are going into the top of the fifth inning here in game one of the 6A state championship series between South Caldwell and your Southern League Cavaliers. All tied at two. Two runs, four hits for South Caldwell. Two runs, six hits for the Cavaliers. Van Harrington still on the mound for the Cavs. And he will face the leadoff. Let's see, first leadoff the inning here. Center fielder number one, Corey McCall. Corey flew out to right field his first time up and walked and stole a base his last time up. Harrington entering his fifth inning of work. Got five strikeouts on the night. I believe three walks and two hit batters. A little bit of off and on night for Mr. Ben Harrington so far. Here we go to start the top of the fifth. Once again, it's going to be the center fielder, number one, Corey McCall. Harrington looks in and the pitch. A little bit high and outside, ball one. Harrington looks in. Here's the 1-0 pitch. That one's going to be flied towards right center, but it looks like Sam Taylor's going to grab it for the out. And it's going to be one out. That's going to bring up the catcher, number 15, J.P. Smith. Smith doubled down the left field line, knocked in a run, eventually scored a run himself his first time up and the last time. Senior catcher stepping in to face Mr. Harrington. We got a good one here in game one. All tied at two. Saw Caldwell with two runs on the top of the first. The Cavs come back with two runs on the bottom of the third. To tie it up. And here's the pitch. Just a little low, ball one. Harrington looks in and the 1-0 pitch. 2-0. Good speed on that pitch, but just missed. Harrington right back on the bump and the 2-0 pitch. A little high and outside, 3-0. There, just takes a little walk behind the mound, trying to gather his thoughts. Here's the 3-0 pitch to J.P. Smith. Way outside, gets by Waters. So Smith will just hustle down to first, but for the walk. So he's on base. That's going to bring up the right fielder, number 12, Luke Church. Church singled in the first and knocked in a run, struck out his last time up. 1-for-2 with an RBI. Harrington goes in the stretch, takes a look over at J.P. Smith at first base, and the pitch. Outside and low, good job by Luke Waters to block that one, 1-0. Harrington looks into Waters once again. 1-0 count on Church. Takes a quick throw over to first base. Smith back in time. Cavalier defense playing straight away. Here's the pitch. Ooh, that hits him in the back. Third time, third batter at least, it's been hit tonight by Harrington. That's going to put runners at first and second. That's going to bring up the third baseman, number nine, Luke Williams.
3: Number nine, Luke Williams.
0: Williams flew to center field his first time up and struck out his last time up. Catcher Luke Waters goes out to hold a little meeting of his own. Try and settle Ben Harrington down a little bit. With a walk and a hit batter, South Caldwell. And we got a timeout called. Looks like we're going to go out and have a visit from Coach Harrington as the Cavalier bullpen starts to see some activity down the left field line. Let's go and take a quick 30-second timeout. We'll be right back.
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0: 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The Sod Man, because nothing beats a nice lush lawn. Let the Sod Man do all the hard work for you. And the San Felipe restaurants. Taste the San Felipe difference. It's fiesta time. So that's going to bring up third baseman number 9, Luke Williams. Runners at first and second on the walk and the hit pitch. Harrington with the pitch. A little bit low, 1-0. Runners do not advance. Luke Waters able to knock it down. So Coach Harrington go out there to talk to his star pitcher and his son with the team, try and calm things down, get things in order, see what the Cavs are going to do. Got a force at third. With runners at first and second. Just one out. Here's the 1-0 pitch. That's going to be outside low, ball two. Can't see that far down there, but Cavaliers do have somebody down in the bullpen warming up. 2-0 on Luke Williams. Here's a 2-0 pitch. In there for a strike. Might be a little high, but he got the call. It was 2-1 to Luke Williams. Harrington's got the signal from Waters, and the 2-1 pitch is grounded. Oh, line drive. Dallas Roberts with a great play. Diving to his right to catch that ball, and that's two outs. That's going to bring up the first baseman, Jacob Perkins. Great play by Dallas Roberts. That's going to bring up, as I said, first baseman Jacob Perkins. Grounded out the third and the first. From his first time up, struck out his last time up. So big out there. Recorded by Dallas Roberts. Two outs. Still runners at first and second. Here's the pitch. A little high and tight. Ball one. Harrington looks back at second. Here's the pitch. Swung on and missed. 1-1. Good high fastball. To Perkins. Harrington not wasting any time. He's right back on the rubber in the stretch. Takes a quick look back at second. And the 1-1 pitch. Strike two. A little bit of a slider across the middle. And it's 1-2. As the Cavalier faithful starting to get a little bit more noisy over there. Hoping for another strikeout by Harrington. Here's the pitch. Ooh, just missed. 2-2. That was pretty close right there. Harrington comes right back. 2-2. Two outs. Runners at first and second. And the 2-2 pitch. Swung on and missed. Strike three. So Harrington works out of it. And at the end of 4.5, it's still tied at 2. We'll be right back after these messages. 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
0: And welcome back. Ben Harrington does quite a job. He walks and hits a batter, puts two men on, but comes back and gets a line out to Dallas Roberts on a great play, strikeout to end the inning. The Cavaliers are back at the plate in the bottom of the fifth. All tied up, 2-2 with South Caldwell. It's going to be the catcher, Luke Waters, leading off, followed by Parker Bladorn and Gavin Schaefer to start off for the Cavaliers. Senior pitcher Nate Hall still out there for South Caldwell. Also want to remind you at the end of tonight's game, we'll have a post-game show. We'll have the Chatley Boat and Marine stats, followed by the San Felipe player of the game. We recap tonight's events and lead up to game two tomorrow at 2 o'clock. Austin Thomas back on the call. Pregame will be at 1:45, first pitch at 2 o'clock, thereabouts, depending upon how the first game wraps up. Game two of the 7A championship will take place before our game tomorrow. Then again, if the series ends up at one game apiece after game two, game three will be tomorrow night right here. At 8 o'clock, all the games will be covered by 105.5 WFJA. There comes the catcher, Luke Waters, to start off. Luke popped up to the first baseman his first time up, then an RBI single his last time, to knock in the first run for the Cavaliers. So here's the pitch to Waters. That's going to be fisted off the hands into center field for a base hit. That's a strong kid. Also plays linebacker and fullback on the football team. So use that strength to get that ball into center field for a base hit. That's going to bring up the first baseman, Parker Bladorn. Flew out to center field his first time up in the first inning and then singled his last time up. Another courtesy runner for Luke Waters is going to be number 20, Aiden Williams. Aiden actually got around and scored on the sacrifice fly. Last inning, or in the third, excuse me. So here's Parker. Aiden with a good lead over at first. Gets the throw over there in time. Gets back easily. Paul takes another look over there at first base. And the pitch to Bladorn. Fouled off. 0-1. Parker Blano, another sophomore on this team. Aiden Williams running another sophomore.

Here's the 0-1 pitch to Bladorn. Oh, just gets it on the outside corner. Strike two. Cav crowds, of course, don't like it. Here's Hall and the 0-2 pitch. That's going to be hit foul down the third baseline. Giving it to Chase, but it's going to fall foul. Good effort over there by Luke Williams, the third baseman. So Bladorn will come back and try it again. 0-2.

Nate Hall looking for the signal. He's got it. Takes another look over at Aiden Williams at first base. And the 0-2 pitch to Bladorn is hit right at the second baseman for the line drive. They throw it back and get the double play. They got Williams off the bag just a little bit. Just like that. Line drive the second baseman back to the third.

0: hit foul. Get a 1-1 count. There's strike two on Schaefer. Here's the pitch. Ground ball to the shortstop. Picks it up, throws across the plate to get him in time. And the Cavaliers are retired here in the fifth inning. So as we go to the top of the sixth, we are all tied 2-2. We'll be right back. 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
0: And we welcome you back to Burlington, North Carolina, at the beautiful Burlington Athletic Park here. Game one of the 6A State Championship Series, and it's a good one. Get ready to start the top of the sixth inning. It is 2-2 South Caldwell and your Southern League Cavaliers. So leading off here, the top of the sixth inning is going to be the left fielder, Coleman Craig. Coleman's done nothing but get hit by two Ben Harrington pitches tonight. There's a pitch just low inside for the strike. Harrington right back. Gets another strike, 0-2. Harrington working quickly this inning. Strike three, just like that. And we got one out in the sixth. That's going to bring up second baseman number two, Coda Beard. Coda struck out his first time up and actually bunted into a double play, bunted in the air back to Harrington, and Harrington was able to double off the runner at first his last time. There's a ground ball. Nice play by Dallas Roberts. The dive gets up and throws it across the Bladehorn. Another great play by Dallas Roberts. Diving to his left to make the play. Just like that, there's two outs.
3: Now batting number six, Chase Cardwell.
0: That's going to bring up back to the top of the lineup and the shortstop, number six, Chase Cardwell. Chase had a good night, singled and scored his first inning, singled and scored the second time up, singled the second time, didn't score, and then walked his last time up. Here's the pitch by Harrington, outside for the ball, 1-0. So Dallas Roberts with another stellar play. Two and zero count here to Cardwell in the top of the sixth. Two outs for the Spartans. It'll be inside and low, ball three. Chase Cardwell looking to get on base fourth time tonight. Three and zero to the shortstop. That's in for a strike. 3-1.

Here's the 3-1 pitch. A little bit high. Ooh, he gets the call. A little bit high, but it's a high strike. Farwell thought he was walking, so actually had tossed his bat away, but Harrington gets the call. 3-2. Two outs. Here's the 3-2 pitch. Just inside, missed for ball four. So Cardwell on for the fourth time tonight with another walk. And that's going to bring up the pitcher, Nate Hall. Hall got on a fielder's choice, struck out his second time up, and popped up to the first baseman his last time. The fifth walk of the night by Harrington. This is out on the outside corner for a strike, 0-1.

throw over to first base in time. There's another pitch, strike. Swung on and missed, strike two.

0-2 count to the pitcher Hall. Arrington looks in. He's got the signal and the 0-2 pitch. There's a hit down the right, into right. It'll be a base hit. Here's a throw back into the infield all the way to third. It's close, but he's in there. That's going to allow Hall to get down to second base. Good, strong throw there by Ryland Stevens, but just not in time as Cardwell was able to get around to third. So it's a base hit for Hall. He moves up to second base on the throw to third. Bring up the center fielder, Corey McCall. Flew out to right his first time up. Walked, had a stolen base his second time, and flew to center his last time up. So South Caldwell's got two runners on, second and third with two outs. Arrington in the windup and the pitch. A little bit high, ball one. Here's the pitch on a 1-0 count. Swung on and fouled away to the right side. 1-1.

0: So second and third. Cardwell at third. Hall at second. 1-1 count. Harrington with the pitch. Slow curve. It's going to be too high. 2-1 to Corey McCall. There's a pitch. There's a ground ball to second base. Fielded over there. Thrown over to Bladorn. And the Cavaliers are out of the inning. Nice play there by Drew Patton. So Harrington works out of it as we go to the bottom of the sixth. It is 2-2. We'll be right back. 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
0: And we welcome you back to Championship Baseball on WFJA. Mike Fowler in for Austin Thomas tonight. Roy Costin doing his great job back at the studio for us. And we got a good one here, folks. 2-2 going into the bottom of the sixth. South Caldwell and Southern Lee. South Caldwell, 2 runs, 5 hits, no errors. Southern Lee, 2 runs, 7 hits, no errors. South Caldwell got 2 in that top of the first inning. Cavaliers came back with 2 in the bottom of the third to tie it. And that's where we stand as we get ready to see the Cavaliers hit in the bottom of the sixth. And expected hitters are Dallas Roberts, who's playing third base like Brooks Robinson tonight. He's done a great job. Great job on the diamond for sure. 2 great plays. A diving stop and a line drive to his right, and then a diving stop and throw out of first to his left. And that's a great job. So here comes Dallas, grounded out to second his first time up, struck out his last time up. So, and still facing the senior pitcher, Nate Hall, number 4. Both pitchers are into the sixth inning of work. And here's the pitch to Roberts. That's going to hit him in the head. And Roberts just, no reaction, just like, okay, whatever, I'm going to first. He's lucky that wasn't a fastball, though. I think he was trying to throw a slow curve or something, but it bounced right off his helmet. That's a tough kid. He's getting my vote for player of the game right now. So he gets hit by a pitch, and he's on first base. I think that's the second hit batter tonight for the Cavaliers, and this is the DH, Brody Brown, who was hit himself last week, or last at bat, excuse me. He walked his first time up back in the second. The throw over there, but Roberts dives in safely.

0: There's a pitch. It's going to be a base hit into left center by Brody Brown. That's going to move up Dallas Roberts up 90 feet. So Cavaliers get the first one here in the first inning, and that's going to be bringing up center fielder Sam Taylor. Sam, 2 for 2 on the night, singled back in the second, singled back in the fourth. So just like that, the Cavaliers come up and put the first two guys on base. So Roberts at second, Brown at first. Sam Taylor steps in from the left side. Number three. And I don't know, we got a timeout here. Coach Harrington talking to see exactly what they're going to do, see if they're going to get a runner. And looks like they will. So number two, Christian Cox, is going in to run. Christian Cox going in to run for Dallas Roberts. Cox, C-O-X. A little bit more speed out there at second base for the Cavaliers. Christian, of course, threw a stellar game in Game 3 of the regional final last week at Southern Alamance. The Cavaliers moved on to this championship series. So he takes over running at second base for Dallas Roberts. Brody Brown leads off at first after the single. Sam Taylor awaiting the pitch. And there's a quick move back to second, but no throw, just to test where they're at. Cavaliers at first and second, nobody out. And the pitch to Sam Taylor. Shows bunt, but pulls it back. But they get the strike on the inside corner, 0-1. All looks back at second. Now the pitch. Another bunt, beautiful bunt right up the third baseline. Hall's going to get it and has no play. Infield hit for Sam Taylor on a beautiful bunt right up the third baseman. Third baseman had stayed back in case they could get the out at third. But great job by Sam Taylor. So the Cavaliers have the bases loaded with nobody out. And number six, the second baseman, Drew Patton. Coming up. Drew grounded out to the first baseman his first time up and had a sacrifice his last time on a bunt. He bunted two men over himself. Now he steps out. We got a time. Here comes South Caldwell's coach for a little discussion. And while they have their meeting on the mound, let's go ahead and take another quick 30-second timeout. We'll be right back.
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0: Hey, we welcome you back. Cavaliers have the bases loaded. Nobody out here in the bottom of the sixth inning. And the coaching staff from South Caldwell has concluded their visit. Going to go ahead and keep Nate Hall in there. And Nate Hall will be facing Drew Patton, number six, the second baseman. As I said, he grounded out to third baseman his first time up, then had a great sacrifice bunt, or sacrifice actually his second time up, that moved the runners up to second and third. So let's see what Mr. Patton can do. Bases loaded, nobody out. Here's the pitch. And it's in for the strike, 0-1. South Caldwell does have somebody up in their bullpen. Down the first baseline here at Burlington Athletic Park. Spartans got the infield in. Here's the pitch. There's a base hit up the middle through the second baseman into center field. Two runs are going to score. And the Cavaliers have been batting down to second base. And the Cavaliers have taken a 4-2 lead in the bottom of the sixth and still no outs. On the two RBI single by Drew Patton, that scores Christian Cox, who was in running for Dallas Roberts, and also Brody Brown. Sam Taylor ends up at third, and Drew Patton ends up at second. After the throw, still nobody out. And we're back to the top of the lineup with shortstop Max Searcy. Cavs looking to add more in this bottom of the sixth. And that ball gets through the catcher, and they're going to have another run score as Sam Taylor comes in to plate another run, and the Cavaliers is now hitting 5-2. So Sam Taylor comes home on the wild pitch. Got a 1-0 count to Max Searcy. Drew Patton moves up to third base on the wild pitch. Cavaliers looking to get another run for extra insurance. That's going to be a ball outside, 2-0, excuse me. Cavaliers, when they need it most, they always seem to come up with big runs, and they played it three here in the bottom of the sixth. Here's the 2-0 pitch. That's going to be a strike just on the outside corner to Searcy, 2-1. Infield playing in once again. Still nobody out in the inning. There's Searcy with a hit over the right fielder's head. Nope, makes a good catch going back to get it. But that's going to be enough to run home. And on the sacrifice fly, Drew Patton scores, and the Cavaliers make it 6-2. On the sacrifice fly, that's the first out of the inning. That brings up the pitcher, Ben Harrington, who's got to be feeling a little bit of relief here now that he knows he has at least a 4-run lead going into the seventh inning. Ben had a fielder's choice his first time up, sacrificed his second time up, and out the third the last time. So here's the pitch to Harrington, just inside, ball one. Harrington looking to get his first base hit of the night. Here's the windup by Hall and the pitch. Goes off the catcher's glove for another ball, 2-0. Still just one out in the inning. The sacrifice fly by Max Searcy scoring Drew Patton. And the Cavaliers have plated four runs here in the bottom of the sixth. There's a pitch for the strike. Got it on the outside corner. Strike one, 2-1 to Harrington. Here's the pitch. Ooh, got that one again. A little bit, took some off of it. Inside pitch. Got the corner, 2-2. So the senior right-hander Hall to the sophomore left-handed batter, Ben Harrington. Here's the 2-2 pitch. Hit hard down the first baseline. It gets by the first baseman all the way down the line. It's going to hit the wall. Harrington makes the turn, goes to second, and he's going to have a stand-up double at second base for Ben Harrington. With two outs, and that's going to bring up the catcher, number five, Luke Waters.
3: Now back, number five, Luke Waters.
0: Luke popped up to the first baseman his first time up, had an RBI single his second time, and had another base hit his third time up, and actually was doubled off. His runner, had a courtesy runner, got doubled off the next time, but here's Luke trying to add to the Cavalier lead. Base hit will score Harrington pretty easily. There's a shot down the left field line. Foul. That's going to be strike one. Harrington, as we know, has got speed, so he'll be off and running. On the hit ball. Luke Luke does a great job back there as the catcher. Also does a great job as a linebacker and a fullback for the football team as well. So here we go, 0-1 count to Luke, and there's a quick pick to second, but Harrington gets back. So 6-2 Cavaliers here in the bottom of the sixth. Still just one out. Cavaliers looking to pad this lead in game one of the 6A State Championship Series. Here's Hall's pitch to Waters. Swung on and missed, strike two. 0-2 count. Harrington with a good lead off second base. Here's the pitch. That's going to be flared to the right, out of play. Still two strikes. Catcher, Mr. Luke Waters. Congratulations to his older brother, Caleb, playing football over at Freeman College. Saw that he was on athletic honor roll for this past quarter or semester, so congratulations to Caleb. Here's the pitch. Another foul ball down the right field line. First baseman giving chase, but it's going to be out of play. Still 0-2.

with Ben Harrington taking his lead at second base. One out, bottom of the sixth. Luke Waters with an 0-2 count. Here's the pitch. Swung on and missed, strike three. And I think the pitcher thought it was three outs, but it's not. So that's two out. That's going to bring up the first baseman, number 18, Parker Bladorn. Parker flew out to center his first time up, singled his second time up, then lined out into a double play, hitting a line drive to the second baseman, and they doubled up Aiden Williams in that last inning. So two outs. And the pitch to Bladorn from Hall. A little bit high. Throw back to second. Harrington dives back in. Sometimes you think, you know, Harrington might need a courtesy runner being the pitcher, but not him. He'll stay out there forever. He's probably one of the fastest guys on the team. So a single could hopefully easily score him from second. So 1-0 pitch to Bladorn. Another look at second.

Here's the 1-0 pitch. That's going to be hit in the gap. Right fielder going out to get it. Can he get there? And he doesn't. It gets by him. Harrington scores. Bladehorn's going for three, and he's going to be in there with a triple for Parker Bladehorn, and the Cavaliers have made it 7-2 here in the sixth. So the Cavalier offense has come to life here in the bottom of the sixth. They played in five runs. Five runs on five hits here in this bottom of the sixth. 7-2 Cavaliers. Gavin Schaefer at the plate. He hit the one off the foul ball to the left side.

0-1 to Schaefer. Two outs. Bladorn after the triple, standing at third. Nate Hall on the mound. And the pitch to Schaefer. A little bit low, 1-1. And the pitch swung on and missed. That's going to make it 1-2. One and two, the count to Schaefer. Bladorn at third. And here's the pitch. The outside, ball two. 2-2.

0: There's a pitch to first base. Nice play by the first baseman. He's going to race him to the bag and make it there. Well, that's a third out, but the Cavaliers played five runs here in the bottom of the sixth. And at the end of six innings, it's the Cavaliers 7 and South Caldwell 2. We'll be right back after these messages. 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
0: And we welcome you back to Burlington, North Carolina. Game one of the 6A State Championship Series, and the Cavaliers busted open in the bottom of the sixth with five runs to take a 7-2 lead here to the top of the seventh inning. And it is Ben Harrington. Go ahead and start this top of the seventh inning, trying to go the distance for the Cavaliers.

Cavaliers scoring those 5 runs on 5 hits in the bottom of the 6th. This is the catcher, J.P. Smith. He hits a ground ball to the shortstop. Searcy picks it up, throws across the Bladehorn. In time for the out. Great job there by Max Searcy, and this Cav defense has been playing well all night long. Just like that, one out here in the top of the 7th.

So that's going to bring up the right fielder, number 12, Luke Church. Just outside with a fastball, 1-0. Comes right back, same pitch, outside, 2-0. Maybe a little bit too excited out there. Here's a 2-0 pitch. Gets that one in for the strike, 2-1. Another high fastball for a ball, 3-1 to Church. Church singled his first time up, struck out his second, and was hit by a pitch his last time. Again, just joining us, Cavaliers up 7-2 here in the top of the seventh. Ooh, that was inside. That didn't hit him. But it was. I didn't say that hit him, did it? Ball four. Okay. Ball four on that one to Luke Church. That's going to bring up number 9, the third baseman, Luke Williams. So Luke Waters goes out to talk to Harrington. Just tell him, just throw strikes. We got a 5-run lead. 2 runs, 5 hits for South Caldwell. 7 runs, 12 hits for the Cavaliers. Luke Williams up now. Flied out to center his first time up. Struck out in the third and lined out in the fifth. Harrington take a look over at Church at first base. Big lead there. Good pitch there for a ball, though. Ball one. Harrington looks in and the pitch. This is going to be flied sky high fly ball to left field. Gavin Schaefer waiting under it, and he's got it for the out. So that's 2 outs on the fly ball to the left fielder. That's going to bring up 3, the first baseman, Jacob Perkins. Jacob grounded out to Dallas Robbins at third, his first time up, and has struck out in the third and the fifth. So 1 out here, or excuse me, 2 outs in the top of the seventh inning. South Caldwell with a runner at first. And here's the pitch. Bit high, 1-0. Any Carolina Hurricanes fans out there? Carolina Hurricanes playing game 5 at the Lenovo Center in Raleigh. And they look to be punching their ticket to the Stanley Cup Finals. They lead the Montreal Canadiens 5-1 with 6 minutes left in the third period. There's a pitch strung on and missed. 1-1. To Jacob Perkins. Harrington looking to put this one away for the Cavaliers and take a 1-0 lead in this state championship series. Here's the pitch. Ooh, just missed. Ball 2-1.

0: Here's the 2-1 pitch by Harrington. High and inside. 3-1. Two outs. Luke Church, the runner for South Caldwell, at first base. Jacob Perkins, 0-3 on the night. Waiting for the 3-1 pitch from Ben Harrington. Harrington in the windup and the pitch. Gets it for strike two. So 3-2, two outs. Church should be on the run. Here's the 3-2 pitch. Swung on and missed. Ben Harrington strikes him out, and the Cavaliers take game one of the 6A State Championship Series. 7-2. We'll be back with a postgame show right after this. 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
0: Thanks. Thanks. I did a couple fill-ins. Oh, welcome back to Burlington, North Carolina and the Burlington Athletic Park. The Cavaliers take game one of the 6A State Championship Series. Their first State Championship Series win in school history. Congratulations to them. They take down South Caldwell. 7-2 tonight. 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Chatley Boat Marine, of course, leading boat dealership on the East Coast and in Sanford, longtime supporter of all Lee County for everything. Tonight to help bring this as well. So just quickly, we'll do a quick recap of the game. Of course, South Caldwell got out to a good start, getting two runs in the top of the first inning, but the Cavaliers were able to fight back in the third. And starting off with a Max Searcy single, followed by an RBI single by Luke Waters, and then an RBI single by Parker Bladorn to, I take that back, it was a sacrifice fly by Gavin Schaefer that scored Luke Waters, and Cavaliers got two runs in the bottom of the third to tie it up at two. And that's where they really stood, some good defensive plays by Dallas Roberts. We'll talk a little bit more about him in a minute. Some just solid defense by the Cavaliers all night long. Good play on the infield, a couple good plays in the outfield, and Ben Harrington just did a great job on the mound. He goes the distance. Seven innings pitch, gave up five hits, two runs, both earned. Did have six walks and hit three batters on the night, but did have eight strikeouts, and some of those strikeouts were key in certain innings. And, of course, gets the closing strikeout to end the game in game one, 7-2. A couple good highlights on the Cavaliers tonight. Max Searcy gets on, has two singles and a sacrifice fly. Ben Harrington with a double. Luke Waters had two hits and an RBI. Parker Bladorn. Two hits, had a single and a big RBI triple in that sixth inning. Gavin Schaefer with a sacrifice fly to get the second run in earlier in the day. Dallas Roberts started off that sixth inning getting hit by a pitch, but got him on base and really started things rolling for the Cavaliers in that five-run inning they had. Brody Brown got on base a couple times with a single and scored a run. Sam Taylor with a great job for three singles for Sam Taylor tonight and a run scored. And then Drew Patton with a another two RBI single in that sixth inning to give the Cavaliers more runs. So the Cavaliers just do a great job tonight coming out of here with game one. Two runs, five hits for Sal Caldwell, seven runs, 12 hits for the Cavaliers. And again, just a great start to this 6A state championship series for Southern Lee. It's now time for us to pick the San Felipe player of the game. And I got to go with Dallas Roberts, the third baseman for the Cavaliers. Dallas did get only got on base one time. Got, as I just mentioned, he started the bottom of the sixth, got hit by a pitch in the head. He wouldn't even thought he got hit. Just dusted off, ran down to first, eventually scored that first run of the inning to give the Cavs a lead 3-2. But his stellar play and defense made two tremendous plays along with a couple other regular outs, but dove to his right one time, laid it out and caught a line drive, and then dove to his left and knocked down a ground ball and throw it over to Parker Bladorn for the out. So just a tremendous game for Dallas Roberts, and he is our San Felipe player of the game for tonight in game one. So again, congratulations to the Cavaliers. They take game one. Game two, of course, will be tomorrow at 2 o'clock in the afternoon. We'll have more about that here in a couple minutes. We're going to go take our last break, and we'll come back and wrap this one up here from Burr Athletic Park. Again, your final score, your Southern Lee Cavaliers 7 and the South Caldwell Spartans 2. We'll be right back.
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0: And we welcome you back to Burlington, North Carolina, in the Burlington Athletic Park, home of the Sock Puppets, as we brought you tonight the 6A State Championship Series Game 1. And it, of course, is a happy trip home now for the Southern Lee Cavalier fans. I don't know whether the team's going to go ahead and stay up here tonight. I would think they'd be staying up here somewhere. But those of you fans that are heading home, be safe driving back to Sanford on a big night for the Cavaliers as they win game one, 7-2. So for our director, Roy Costin, this is Mike Fowler in for Austin Thomas today, signing off from, as I mentioned, Burlington Athletic Stadium here in Burlington, North Carolina, with the final score. Your Southern Lee Cavaliers take game one, 7-2 over South Caldwell. We'll be back on the air tomorrow afternoon. If everything stays on time, pregame will be at 1:45. The first pitch at 2 o'clock for Game 2 between your Southern Lee Cavaliers and the Spartans of South Caldwell. Tomorrow in Game 2, South Caldwell will be the home team. But Austin Thomas will be back on the air with you tomorrow at 1:45 here on WHAA 105.5 FM to bring you all the action. And if by chance South Caldwell can pull off a win in game two, we'll have game three tomorrow night. I think pregame for that will be at 7:45 and first pitch at 8 o'clock if there is a decisive game three. But let's hope, hey, as a Cavalier fan, let's hope they can just pull it off and get out of here with a championship tomorrow after game two. So, again, congratulations to the Cavaliers. They take game one, 7-2 over South Caldwell. We want to thank each of our sponsors for bringing you our game tonight, and we thank you for listening to WFJA Sports. Good night, everybody.
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2: Chaka Khan. 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Chaka Khan. Chaka Khan. Let me rock it. Let me rock it. Chaka Khan. Let me rock it. That's all I want to do. Chaka Khan. Let me rock it. Let me rock it. Chaka Khan. Let me rock it. Let me feel for you. Chaka Khan. What you tell me? What you want to do? Do you feel for me the way I feel for you? Chaka Khan. Let me tell you what I want to do. I want to love you. Want to hug you. Want to squeeze you too. And let me take it in my arm. Let me feel you with my charm, Chaka. 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I make it more than just a physical dream. 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

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I make it more than just a physical dream. 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

0: 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I'm Ashley.
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Weekend so far, taking a quick look at our weather. We've got partly cloudy skies across the area. It's going to stay that way for the majority of us today. We will see a front move through the area around midday today, which could trigger some showers and storms, but definitely won't be anything too heavy. What storms we do see will move out of the area later on this evening. Lows getting down into the upper 50s. And tomorrow, partly cloudy skies once again and cooler, as highs will be in the upper 70s.

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0: Elton John here on Central Carolina's Classic Hits, 105.5 WFJA. Hey, this is Chris Morris broadcasting live from the Speedy Express Shipping of Sanford Studios. Hope you're having a great Saturday. The Southern League Cavaliers, of course, are in the midst of their state baseball championship series. Game 2 will take place this afternoon. First pitch scheduled for just after 2 o'clock, and you can hear it live right here on WFJA. Our pregame coverage will take the air at 1:45 with the voice of Sanford Area Baseball, Austin Thomas, providing all the live play-by-play action. So be sure to tune in and support the Cavaliers as they pursue their first ever state championship. Again, that's at 1:45 this afternoon right here
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Central Carolina's classic hits, 105.5 WFJA. Chris Morris hanging out with you in the Speedy Express Shipping of Sanford Studios. Hope you're having a great Saturday to this point. I appreciate you spending part of your Saturday with me. Taking a quick look at our weather conditions, we've got partly cloudy skies across the majority of the listening area. Could see a few showers a little bit later on in the early afternoon hours as we're going to see a cold front begin to pass through. Our high temperatures today will reach the mid-80s. If you are lucky enough to see a shower or storm, it should pass fairly quickly. We'll see partly cloudy conditions overnight. Lows getting down into the mid-50s, and tomorrow partly cloudy all day long, cooler and less humidity. We'll see highs tomorrow in the mid to upper 70s.

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0: Whitney Houston here on Central Carolina's Classic Hits 105.5 WFJA. Hey, don't forget, you can head out to Miracle Baptist Church this afternoon for Gospel Sounds on the Grounds. Again, that's taking place this afternoon at 3 o'clock. An exciting afternoon of singing featuring the Hickory Grove Gospel Quartet, as well as the Black Creek Bluegrass Gospel Band. 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

Oh, yeah, that's one of those 80s standards for you there, the King of Pop, Michael Jackson, with Billie Jean. 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

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Hope you're having a great weekend so far. Appreciate you spending part of your Saturday with me. Taking a quick look at our weather, we've got a variable cloudy skies across the area right now. Starting to see that cold front push through. Could trigger some showers and thunderstorms a little bit later on this afternoon. Nothing too major. If you do see something, consider yourself lucky. And it certainly won't be a washout this afternoon. What storms we do see will move out fairly quickly, and we'll see highs today in the mid-80s. Tonight, call it partly cloudy, lows getting down into the mid to upper 50s, and tomorrow, cooler and less humidity under partly cloudy skies with highs in the mid to upper 70s.

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0: 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I promise you'll be a smarter person for listening to Ashley and Brad. 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

That's Starship here on Central Carolina's Classic Hits 105.5 WFJA, and maybe the Southern League Cavaliers can adopt that as their theme song today as they continue their pursuit of a state baseball championship. This afternoon, it's game two of their best of three series against South Caldwell High School. The Cavaliers and the Spartans squaring off. First pitch scheduled for just after 2 o'clock, and you can hear it live right here on Central Carolina's Classic Hits 105.5 WFJA. Pregame coverage takes the air at 1:45 this afternoon with the voice of Sanford Area Baseball, Austin Thomas, setting the scene and then providing all the live play-by-play coverage. Again, that's game two of the state championship series between Southern Lee and South Caldwell coming up this afternoon at 1:45 right here on your home for local high school sports, Central Carolina's Classic Hits 105.5 WFJA.

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Great one there from Billy Joel, A Matter of Trust, here on Central Carolina's Classic Hits, 105.5 WFJA. Hey, it's Chris Morris with you live in the Speedy Express Shipping of Sanford Studios. Hope you're having a great day. Taking a quick look at our weather, we've got variably cloudy skies. Starting to see a few random showers pop up across the listening area on the radar, but nothing too heavy to this point, and it should move out fairly quickly. We're going to see highs today in the mid-80s. As this front moves out, we'll see cooler temperatures and less humidity taking over tonight. We'll call it partly cloudy. Lows getting down into the mid-50s, and tomorrow partly cloudy skies with highs in the mid to upper 70s.

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That's the Romantics here on Central Carolina's Classic Hits 105.5 WFJA. Well, taking a look at the clock on the wall, looks like it's time for me to head on out the door and head to the house because I got to make way for Austin Thomas and Sanford Area Baseball. That's right, the Southern League Cavaliers in Game 2 of the State 6A Baseball Championship Series as they take on South Caldwell. The Spartans and Cavaliers squaring off for a state championship. You can hear every pitch of the game right here on Central Carolina's Classic Hits starting at 1:45. But right now, I appreciate you spending your Saturday afternoon with me, and I'm going to finish up with some Eagles, Best of My Love, here on WFJA.

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1: 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I'm Austin Thomas, and I'll be alongside our director, Roy Costin, as we come to you from the Burlington Athletic Park in Burlington, North Carolina. Tonight, your Eastern Region champion, Southern Lee Cavaliers, take on the West Region champion, South Caldwell, in Game 2 of the 2026 6A State Championship. 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It's fiesta time. 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
1: After a triumphant performance just a night ago, the Southern Lee Cavaliers returned to Burlington looking for one more win in 2026, with that potential win, of course, being the biggest of them all. 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Austin Thomas sitting high above here at Burlington Athletic Stadium in Burlington, North Carolina. Roy Costin back in the studio keeping the good times rolling for us. And I tell you, the Cavaliers rolled into a great time last night with a big 7-2 victory over South Caldwell in Game 1 of the 2026 State Championship Series. Now, of course, this is a best 2 out of 3. And the Cavaliers find themselves sitting in the peripheral catbird seat coming into this afternoon. We'll dive into the starting lineups here in just a moment. But now we're going to go ahead and step aside for one final pregame commercial break for our national anthem. When we return, we've got lineups and first pitch, Game 2 of the State Championship Series right here on WFJA.
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1: Just about ready to get started here from Burlington Athletic Stadium, Game 2 of the 2026 6A State Championship Series between your Southern League Cavaliers and the South Caldwell Spartans. We'll dive into the starting lineups in just a moment, but here's what you need to know. First three due up for the Cavaliers here in the top of the first inning. Max Searcy, Ben Harrington, and Luke Waters. Out across the diamond for the Spartans, you've got Hall at first, Beard at second, Cardwell at short, Williams at third. Left to right across the outfield are Church, McCall, and Church. Back behind the plate catching is Smith, and on the mound today for the Spartans, Jacob Perkins. Max Searcy steps in, the first pitch from Perkins. Strike called right on the outer half, and we are underway from Burlington. First pitch, time and temperature. Before we get to that, there's a high chopper out towards short. Cardwell has got it. He gloves, throws across, and there's a good play. A 6-3 put out to retire Searcy, and one gone here in the top of the first inning. First pitch time and temperature, 226. A very warm 83 degrees today. Here comes Ben Harrington, who had himself a night last night. Starting pitcher for the Cavaliers in game one of this series. Went 7 innings, allowing just 2 runs on 5 hits, 6 walks, and 8 strikeouts. Ben allowed those 2 runs in the top of the first inning last night and then buckled down from there to hold his guys into the game. And really the story of that game, tied up 2-2 going into the bottom of the 6th, the Cavs rally for 5 runs to then take a 7-2 lead, which held for the final score last night. 1-1 count at the plate to Harrington. Righty on lefty matchup as Perkins delivers down and in. That's a called ball. 2 balls and a strike now to count. Max Searcy, Ben Harrington, Luke Waters round out the top third of the lineup today for the Cavaliers. The 2-1 strike called right across the heart of the zone, 2-2 now to Harrington. Not a lot of velocity out of the hand of Perkins, but it has a lot of good movement, especially late breaking at the plate. 2 balls and 2 strikes. The pitch to Harrington. Harrington lifts this one off the end of the bat, out towards left field, charging back for it as Church. He can't get to it. That's going to go over his head and roll all the way to the wall. Harrington hitting the bag at second, makes a big turn there, but he'll hold. And that's a one-out double by Harrington, and the Cavaliers, just like that, have a runner in scoring position. Well, the left fielder, and I'm sorry, that is Coleman Craig, is that is in left field today for the Spartans. Craig playing in. Just let that get by him, and it rolled all the way to the wall. Easy double for Harrington. And now here comes Luke Waters. Some good noise coming from that Cavalier dugout already. Plenty of Cavalier faithful in attendance today. Waters sends that one right back up the middle, charging in for it to second baseman Beard. He gloves, throws over to first, and that gets Waters, but the ground out is a productive one as Harrington was able to advance to third. So with 2 outs, the Cavaliers with the first potential run of the game. Now just 90 today, and here comes Parker Bladorn. Cavaliers today in their road orange uniforms. Orange tops, navy blue bottoms. White and navy blue trim around the shoulders and sides of the tops. Cavaliers across the chest. Righty on lefty, the first pitch to Bladorn, misses downstairs. 1 ball and no strikes. Meanwhile, South Caldwell today serving as the home team in their home whites, white tops, white bottoms. Spartans across the chest in maroon. Maroon undersleeves, piping, and everything down the side. Beard, he'll have to charge over for it from second base. That sneaks through for a base hit. An RBI single by Parker Bladorn, and the Cavaliers are on the board first. It is 1-0 Southern Lee. Well, there's your start, Parker Bladorn, who had a great night at the plate last night, going 2-for-4, including an RBI triple. Well, he adds to his stat line here early in this one, a 2-out RBI single, the Cavaliers leading 1-0. And now, Gavin Schaefer coming to the plate, steps into the left-hand side batter's box, righty on lefty matchup, Bladorn with a good lead over at first. The first pitch to Schaefer misses downstairs, 1 ball and no strike. So Bladorn, Schaefer, Roberts take up the middle third of the order. They'll be followed by Brown, Taylor, and Patton. Fastball inside there to Schaefer. 2 balls and no strikes. Not a lot out there on today's starter, Jacob Perkins, although it is the belief that last night, quick pickoff throw over to first, but not in time. In fact, dropping the ball at first was the first baseman, Hall, but I believe Bladorn was still back in with plenty of time to spare. In fact, I believe it was Hall last night that started for South Caldwell. He's believed to be their number one in this rotation. Quick pitch fouled straight back by Gavin Schaefer. The count now goes to 2-1. 330 to the left field corner, 400 to dead center field, and then the right field corner, funny enough, curves back in to an even 300 feet. As Bladorn, or Schaefer rather, lifts this one off the end of the bat over towards right field, but galloping over is Church. Luke Church makes the grab for out number 3, and that'll do it in the top of the first. But the Cavaliers send 5-8, and they cash in a run. 1-0 Southern Lee after the top of the first. To the bottom of the first we go. The South Caldwell Spartans coming up when we come back.
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1: Here's today's lineup for the South Caldwell Spartans as we head into the bottom of the first inning. Leading off will be the shortstop, number 6, Chase Cardwell. Batting second at first base, number 4, Nate Hall. Batting third is the center fielder, number 11, Corey McCall. Batting cleanup, the catcher, number 15, J.P. Smith. Batting fifth and playing right field, number 12, Luke Church. Batting sixth, the third baseman, number 9, Luke Williams. Batting seventh and on the mound starting today for the Spartans is the pitcher, number 3, Jacob Perkins. Batting eighth, left fielder, number 13, Coleman Craig. And batting ninth, the second baseman, number 2, Coda Beard. Defensively for the Cavaliers, here's how they are spread out across the diamond. Same old lineup as we've come to expect. Bladorn at first, Searcy at second, Harrington at short, Roberts at third. Left to right across the outfield are Schaefer, Taylor, and Patton with Waters behind the plate and on the mound getting the start here in Game 2 of the state championship series, Mitchell Bryant. So here we go, Mitchell Bryant, the young righty, getting the nod here today to try to give the Cavaliers the biggest win in the school history. This Southern League team, the first team from the school to ever compete for a state championship. First pitch to Chase Cardwell, misses down and away. One ball and no strikes. 1-0 Southern League lead after the RBI single by Parker Bladorn in the top of the first. 1-0 misses outside. Two balls and no strikes now to Cardwell. We last saw Mitchell Bryant back on May 20th. The 2-0, there's a strike called as Bryant's able to clip the outside corner 2-1. He, of course, started that game 2 against Southern Alamance in the state semifinals. Got roughed up in that one. Only 1 2/3 innings work. But Coach Harrington trying to instill some confidence in the young man. 3-1 hitters count now, though, to Cardwell as Bryant trying to avoid letting the leadoff man get aboard. Cardwell last night, 2-for-2 with a pair of singles and 2 walks. He also scored a run, and the 3-1 misses downstairs. Indeed, it is a leadoff free pass. And just like that, the Spartans have the tying run aboard with the go-ahead run coming to the plate in the form of Nate Hall. Very similar batting order to last night for the Spartans. Nate Hall also hitting in the two-hole just the night ago. He only went 1-for-4 last night with a single. That single came late in the game in the top of the sixth inning. Bryant coming set from the stretch. First pitch, a called strike as Hall showed bunt, drew it back, but Bryant able to locate the outside corner of the plate to work ahead, nothing in one. Gorgeous Saturday afternoon here today in Burlington, a good crowd on hand. Has been one all day since we got on location. There was a game prior to us being played today. The 0-1 misses down and away. 1-1 now to Hall. An even series in the 7A state championship between Marvin Ridge and Holly Springs. That game going to game 3 following this game in front of us here today. The 1-1 pitch from Bryant, a call strike on the inside corner to throw down to second, not in time. A quick tag by Max Searcy, but going there, diving in head first safely is Chase Cardwell. So the tying run now in scoring position for the Spartans, a 1-2 count at the plate. quick timeout called by Luke Waters as he makes his way out to the mound to have a very brief word with Mitchell Bryant. Digging back in, Nate Hall, righty-on-righty matchup, a 1-2 count at the plate. Pitch from Bryant, little grounder, over towards second base. Cersei has got it on a knee, and it gets through his legs into center field, and that's going to tie it up. Already taking off on first motion by Bryant was Cardwell. As soon as he hit the bag at third, that one squirted through the legs of Max Cersei for an error. And just like that, we are all tied up. It is 1-1. A big, nasty E4 on the play. Nate Hall stands at first base, still no outs. And Corey McCall coming to the plate, the center fielder for South Caldwell. McCall 0-for-3 yesterday, did draw a walk, and now a pickoff throw over to first, but not in time as Hall dives back in safely. Well, back at an even tilt now, tied up 1-1. First pitch to McCall is fouled straight back. Might have caught a piece of home plate umpire Tyler Clapp. First baseball makes its way out to Bryant. Nothing in one at the plate to McCall. Good breeze blowing out left to right across the diamond. Ready from the stretch is Bryant. He nods a couple of times to Waters, the 0-1. A liner, that's hit opposite field into right field for a base hit. Getting to it quickly is Drew Patton. He throws it in. And the Spartans trying to gain some early momentum here in the bottom of the first inning. The leadoff walk, the error, and now a single, the first base hit of the day for South Caldwell. Have runners at first and second, still no outs here in the bottom of the first inning. Boy, and all of a sudden, this Spartans crowd has come to life over this last sequence. Stepping in now, catcher J.P. Smith. Smith, 1-for-2 last night, doubled, walked twice, scored once. Go-ahead run now in scoring position. Good fastball on the inside corner. I don't think Smith liked it very much, but from our vantage point, sitting just about over the top of home plate, it certainly caught that inside corner. Nothing in one to Smith. Bryant trying to work quickly now. Glancing back to second base. Both runners decent leads. The 0-1. That's lifted. Foul territory over on the right field side. And I think that's going to escape out of play. It does. Takes a high hop on the Burlington bullpen concourse. Just down the way. Down the first baseline. And the count quickly now. Nothing in two to the Spartans catcher. Big potential first out right here, so if you can get it at the plate. Mitchell Bryant trying to maybe shake off some nerves right here as he works from the stretch. Again, glancing back to second. 0-2 pitch, and that's lifted out towards right center field. Trailing back for it is Patton, but cutting him off is center fielder Sam Taylor. Go-ahead runner Nate Hall is going to tag in advance from third base safely, but the catch is made in center field for out number one. So the Cavaliers allow the runner to advance, but do get the big first out, and now double play opportunity in store with right fielder Luke Church coming to the plate. We've seen the Cavaliers turn many a double play. And now, of course, Cersei and Harrington there in the middle of the infield are set up at double play depth. Runner's going to go, though. No throw down to second. Well, there goes that. Taking off and stealing second without a throw is Corey McCall. And now two runners in scoring position for the Spartans and a 1-0 count to Church. Bryant ready from the stretch, looking in. The 1-0. Misses downstairs. A good job there by Waters to keep that ball out in front. A deep backstop here at Burlington Athletic Stadium. Anything that gets past is sure to bring in a runner without much fuss. Two balls and no strikes Righty on righty. Bryant ready again. Looking back to second base. The 2-0 pitch. Strike called right down Horner Boulevard. 2-1 now goes the count. Well, now it feels like you got to try to get this second out at the plate if you have can. The 2-1, that's lifted out towards left field, tracking back for it and over the head of Gavin Schaefer. That's going to roll all the way to the wall, and it's going to clear the bases. One run has scored. Here comes the second, and Corey McCall, he's in. That is a 2-RBI double by Luke Church, an easy come, easy go. It is now a 3-1 ball game with South Caldwell in the lead. Boy, oh boy, just like we saw in the top of the first inning with South Caldwell's left fielder having trouble with that ball, Gavin Schaefer initially broke in and then had just had no chance on that ball as it escaped over his head and rolled all the way to the wall. Still only one out. Luke Williams to the plate. Williams, the starting third baseman today for the Spartans. First pitch to Williams. Misses down and away. Another good stop by Waters. Count goes to 1-0. Luke Williams last night, 0-for-4 on the day. Again, we talked about it before. Ben Harrington last night for the Cavaliers, a heroic performance. 1-0 misses downstairs. 2 balls and no strikes to Williams. Bottom of the first inning, 3-1. South Caldwell out to an early lead on the Cavaliers after Southern Lee jumped on the scoreboard first in the top frame of the inning. But here come the Spartans again. Won a state championship just last season, looking to repeat this year after the Cavaliers took game one last night. The 2-0 misses up and in. 3 balls and no strikes now to Williams. Decent lead back at second base by Luke Church, the 3-0. That misses low and outside for ball four. Multiple runners on the board now again for South Caldwell. And looking down, it doesn't look like Coach Harrington's making a trip. No, there he comes. So Tommy Harrington has made his way out of the Southern League dugout on the first base side. He's going to go out and have a word with Mitchell Bryan as the entire infield comes in. Just to reset the table, here we sit, bottom of the first inning, a 3-1 South Caldwell lead. A leadoff walk followed by an error, a single, a flyout, and a 2-RBI double have put the Spartans out by 2. Still only one gone. That one out walk to Luke Williams, the second free pass issued by Mitchell Bryant here in the inning. When we send things to the top of the second, Dallas Roberts, Brody Brown, and Sam Taylor will be due up. As the Cavalier mound meeting continues on. Of course, want to thank Mike Fowler for stepping in last night, taking over duties for game one of this state championship series. Mike doing a great job as always. Certainly appreciate him stepping in and helping out when it was much needed. Glad to be back with you all this afternoon, bringing you state championship action here for the Southern League Cavaliers. Jacob Perkins, the starting pitcher today for South Caldwell, stepping into the plate. First pitch to Perkins, a called strike on the inside corner, nothing in one. And the Cavaliers playing at double play depth, both Searcy and Harrington shading towards the second base bag. Runners at first and second. 0-1, that misses downstairs. 1 ball and 1 strike. It's actually my first time ever stepping foot here in Burlington Athletic Stadium. A very nice ballpark, home to the Burlington Sock Puppets of the Appalachian League. 1-1, strike called on the outer half, 1-2. Ballpark has undergone some renovations over the few recent years. Plenty of seating here. Nice entertainment area down the right field line. Field looks to be in excellent condition. The 1-2 from Bryant. Strike three called on the outside corner. And, boy, you couldn't have asked for a more timely strikeout to get out number two than that. First strikeout of the day by Bryant. Two gone, and that'll bring the left fielder, Coleman Craig. Coleman Craig hitting in the eight hole here today for South Caldwell. It has been an adventure of a bottom of first inning so far. Coleman Craig last night, first pitch to Craig, strike called on the outer half, nothing in one. Craig last night, 0-for-1 with a strikeout, got hit twice. In fact, in that game last night, as good as Ben Harrington did have himself a night, he did hit three batters, two of which were Coleman Craig. The 0-1 off the end of the bat, out towards right field. Circling back now is Patton. He looks up into the blue Carolina sky, and he squeezes it for out number three. Well, here we go, folks, a brand-new ball game after one inning. It is a 3-1 score in favor of South Caldwell. Still plenty of baseball to be played, however. To the top of the second we go. You're listening to Sanford Area Baseball on WFJA Sports.
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1: Into the top of the second inning we go. A 3-1 South Caldwell lead. One run, two hits, one error for Southern Lee. South Caldwell, three runs on two hits and no errors to this point. Bottom half of the order due up for the Cavaliers. It'll be Dallas Roberts, Brody Brown, and Sam Taylor. Hey, folks, I want to remind you to stick around for our postgame show at the conclusion of today's game. A full recap of all the excitement. Our stats brought to you by our good friends at Chatley Boat and Marine. And, of course, a selection of our player of the game brought to you today by our good friends at Central Electric Membership Corporation. That one sent right back up the middle and through for a base hit. Dallas Roberts, first pitch, swinging it. Sends it right back to Perkins, who couldn't put a glove on it. It finds its way into shallow center field, and that's a leadoff single for Roberts, and here come the Cavaliers. Well, you didn't think Southern Lee would go down quietly, did you? 3-1, your score. They're still within two runs, and only sitting the second inning, Brody Brown coming to the plate. Brody Brown last night. Walked, singled, got hit by a pitch, and scored. A first pitch called strike to Brown, nothing in one. Now, of course, Brown was a formidable arm for the Cavaliers in the early parts of the season, had some very impressive starts to begin the year. Unfortunately, an arm injury has shut him down for the year as far as throwing goes. However, he has served as a DH since. 1-1 count at the plate on Brown. The pitch from Perkins. Fouled straight back. 1-2. Big home run cut there by Brody. Sam Taylor on deck for the Cavaliers. A decent lead over at first base by the youngster Dallas Roberts. The 1-2 to Brown and a swing and a miss. Fastball upstairs got Brown to chase. First strikeout of the day by Perkins. That's a big first out. One gone. And Sam Taylor coming to the plate. Sam Taylor, a great night last night at the plate. 3-for-3 with three singles and a run scored. No better time right now than to join the hit parade and keep the line moving. First pitch to Roberts, or Taylor rather, a called strike on the outside corner. Nothing in one. Dallas Roberts still remains at first base. He's being covered by the first baseman Hall. Wind starting to blow in a little bit now at Burlington, and now, just a check in, little give or get back throw over to first. No real danger of any kind of pickoff attempt there. Righty on lefty. Pitch to Taylor. Strike call, nothing and two. Cavaliers, especially now in a hole, going to have to find a way to get production out of the bottom part of their order. They've done a good job of that most times this season. But especially now in the state championship where everything is magnified. The 0-2 swing and a miss. Big nasty slider has Taylor swinging straight through. He comes up empty. Back-to-back strikeouts for outs 1 and 2 here in the top of the second. The Cavaliers now down to their final out. Drew Patton coming to the plate. Drew getting the start in right field just like he did last night. Actually, Patton started at second base last night. First pitch to Drew misses upstairs 1-0. Patton a night ago had a big 2-RBI single in that high-scoring bottom of the sixth inning. Patton fouls one straight back, one ball and one. Well, now with two outs, Patton trying to extend the inning here to get on base one way or another to flip the lineup card and send it back to Max Searcy. I want to thank you for tuning in to our broadcast here this afternoon, wherever you may be listening, however you may be listening. We thank you for being part of our Saturday as Patton flips that one off the end of the bat. That drops into the right field for a base hit to throw back to second base. Not in time as Roberts had made a big turn at the bag. But a two-out single by Drew Patton keeps the inning alive. The Cavaliers with runners at first and second as Patton represents the tying run. And back to the top of the order we go to Max Searcy. Max Searcy grounded out to short in his first plate appearance. Perkins continuing to work from the stretch. A big, deep breath out on the mound. First pitch to Searcy. And Searcy hits this one. Actually fouled it off of his foot right at the plate. Just a little nubber. Fair side of the line up the third baseline. But it got Searcy right on the top of the foot as he's hopping around a little bit, trying to shake some life back into what I believe is his front foot, being the left. So an 0-1 count at the plate. Home plate umpire Tyler Clapp trying to give Searcy just a moment. You got Tyler Clapp behind the plate today at first base. Crew chief Cecil Mock, second base Jeff Bird, third base Dean Bird. Jeff and Dean, a father-son duo in today's umpiring crew. 0-1. Ooh, making nothing in two. That one catches just the inner part, the inner corner of the plate. Put Max Searcy behind in the count. So Searcy choking up. And that had to be real selective right here. Down nothing in two. 3-1 ball game. South Caldwell leading by two runs. The Cavaliers with the tying runners aboard. The 0-2 pitch to Searcy and a swing and a miss. Fastball on the inside corner catches Searcy swinging as he comes up empty. Three strikeouts in the inning and Perkins escapes the jam. We played 1.5. Still 3-1. South Caldwell leading by 2. So the bottom of the second we go right after this.
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1: Inning and a half in the books as we head to the home half of the second inning. South Caldwell serving as today's home team in game two between South Caldwell and your Southern League Cavaliers. 9-1 and 2 are due to the plate. For the Spartans, it'll be Coda Beard set to lead things off. A 3-1 South Caldwell lead. Cavaliers jumped out early, top of the first inning. An RBI single by Parker Bladorn scored Ben Harrington to give the Cavs an initial 1-0 lead, but Caldwell didn't sit from behind for long. Mitchell Bryant, first pitch, foul tip by Coda Beard, sent straight back, 0-1. A leadoff walk in the bottom of the first by Chase Caldwell. He eventually came around to score on an error put into play by Nate Hall. Then Corey McCall follows that up with a single. A drive in another. I beg your pardon, that put two runners on that. Two RBI double by Luke Church to give South Caldwell their current two-run lead. Quickly, 0-2, though, on Beard as Bryant has worked ahead in the count. The 0-2 misses outside. 1-2. Well, the Cavaliers certainly no strangers to trailing South Caldwell. They started out that way last night. The 1-2, goodbye. Strike 3 called on the outside corner, Dakota Beard. And, boy, the South Caldwell faithful don't like it. We can hear them booing all the way up here. But a great pitch there by Bryant to get Beard looking. Second strikeout of the day by Bryant. One gone in the bottom of the second inning. Back to the top of the order we go, though, to Chase Caldwell. The Cavaliers last night, after the first inning, trailed the Spartans 2-0. Eventually tied up the ball game in the bottom of the third. First pitch to Caldwell, misses downstairs, 1-0. And 2-2, it stayed tied all the way until the bottom of the sixth when the Cavaliers plated 5 runs, sending 8 hitters to the plate. What an inning that was. The 1-0 misses, or the 2-0 count now, rather. The 1-0 misses down and in. 2 balls and no strikes to Caldwell. On deck, first baseman Nate Hall. Two hits on the day for the Spartans, the Cavaliers with 4. It's been the walks and the error that have hurt the Cavs so far. And now a 3-0 count to Caldwell as Bryant just can't find the strike zone against the leadoff lefty. No activity in the Southern League bullpen as of yet. 3-0, that misses downstairs, ball 4. Second walk of the day for Caldwell, third overall, issued by Bryant. And, you know, this is what a good team like a South Caldwell is going to do. They're going to grind out tough at-bats. They're going to make you earn it, just like we've seen the Cavaliers do to opposing teams all season as well. Nate Hall, the batter, reached on an error on what should have been a typical 4-3 ground out, but an unfortunate and untimely error by Max Searcy resulted in the run scoring and Hall reaching. That was lined out towards center field. It's up there for a base hit. Woo, playing it on a fortunate hop is Sam Taylor, who's able to get to it. Taylor almost overran that ball, and had it gotten past him, in this cavernous 400-foot outfield, Nate Hall with that, what is now just a one-out single, would have been able to run for days. Going first to third on the sequence is Caldwell. So here come the Spartans again. Got runners at the corners with one out. And Corey McCall to the plate. Timeout called by catcher Luke Waters as he steps out in front of the plate, giving some signals to his infield here. Again, not going to be a force out at home, but you got to think the infield going to try to go there if they can. And the first pitch, that's going to find its way into shallow left field for a base hit. That brings in another run. Scoring from third base is Chase Caldwell, just as softly hit of an RBI single as you could ask for from Corey McCall, and South Caldwell extends their lead. It is now 4-1 Spartans. So Corey McCall now 2-for-2 on the day. Nate Hall going to second base. Runners at first and second, still only one out. J.P. Smith the batter. Smith flew out to center field in his first plate appearance. Cavaliers now trailing by 3. First pitch to Smith. Smith upstairs a little bit high, 1-0. Well, Coach Harrington said he had full faith in Bryant today. In game 2, the 1-0, that skips out in front of the plate. Waters getting to it quickly. He makes the throw down to second. The throw to tag, not in time. Boy, Harris, a great job there charging in at short to make the catch and the tag, but sliding in head first by just an inch or two was Corey McCall. The double steal goes off without a hitch, and South Caldwell runners at second and third now, and a 2-0 count at the plate. Well, conventional wisdom tells us that it would have been a safe assumption to think Christian Cox would have gotten the goose start today. The 2-0, that's fouled up in the air. Retreating back for it is Luke Waters looking up into the sky just in front of the backstop netting. He makes the catch! Boy, a tough play right there as that one was hit just a mile in the air behind home plate. But a great job by Luke Waters in securing that foul ball for out number 2. Boy, big break right there. Up to the plate now, Luke Church. He's had a big base hit already today, a 2-RBI double back in the first inning. First pitch to Church. That misses down and away in front of the plate. Another good stop by Waters. Count begins 1-0. And it looks like the Cavaliers are going to send a couple of arms down to their bullpen, one of them being Ryland Stevens from here. Didn't see the other jersey number. We'll get that to you in just a moment. Here's a call strike. 1-1 now to Church. Cavaliers just trying to hold South Caldwell to the one run. Is Bailey Berg and Ryland Stevens warming up. Swing and a miss by Church at the plate. One ball and two strikes. And actually, it may just be Stevens going to warm up as he's got the ball in his hand. Bailey Berg, number 11, might just be playing protector down there in that bullpen. The 1-2 misses upstairs. Two balls and two strikes. So Coach Harrington, as you would expect in a situation like this, might have a bit of a short leash on Bryant. Two balls and two strikes coming set from the stretch. The 2-2, little knocker over towards third. Dallas Roberts has got it. He stares the runner back, throws over to first, and makes the out for out number 3. So the Cavaliers dance around a little bit of danger. However, the Spartans cash in another run. 4-1 your score. The Spartans out in the lead by 3. We've played 2. To the top of the third we go right after this.
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1: Into the top of the third inning we go. South Caldwell still leading this one. They're up by three now. 4-1 your score. One run, four hits, one error for Southern Lee. Four runs on four hits and no errors for South Caldwell. Heart of the order due up, though, for the Cavaliers here as we enter the top of the third inning. 2-3-4 coming up with Ben Harrington leading things off. He's had a productive day already. 1-for-1 today with a double and a run scored. So Harrington looking to try to set the tone early right here as he digs in. Righty on lefty as Jacob Perkins remains on the mound for the Sparties. First pitch to Harrington, a strike called right across the heart of the plate, nothing and one. Again, that is Ryland Stevens down in the Cavalier bullpen warming up just down the first baseline. The 0-1, that's lifted foul and out of play down the third base side by Harrington, and the count quickly goes to nothing and two. Well, trailing by three, Cavaliers find themselves at this point in time, but you don't have to get it all back at once. The 0-2, a high chopper out towards short. Gloving it is Cardwell to throw over to first. It's a good one. It beats Harrington by just a step, a 6-3 put out, one up, one down here in the top of the third inning. Up to the plate now, Luke Waters. Waters grounded out in his first plate appearance. Waters with a deep breath digs in. Perkins from a full windup. First pitch to Waters. Misses inside. How that didn't hit Waters, I'll never know. Looked like it almost undid his batting gloves. One ball and no strikes. The 1-0 pitch. That's ripped down the left field line, but it hooks foul into the trees down the left field line, and the count evens up at 1-1. One out, nobody on. Top of the third inning, in case you're just now joining us. A three-run South Caldwell lead, 4-1 your score. The 1-1 up and in. Look out. That one came up under the chin of the Cavalier catcher. 2-1 count, the pitch to the plate, and a big swing and a miss. Excellent changeup out of the hand of Perkins to even up the count as Waters swung all over the top of that pitch. Two balls and two strikes. Perkins peering over his glove takes a sign from his catcher Smith, the 2-2, and that one misses upstairs, and the count runs full. So here we go, three balls and two strikes, one out, nobody on. Luke Waters digging back in all over the plate. The payoff pitch, and a swing and a miss. Again, that nasty changeup by Perkins has had the Cavaliers fooled several times today. It's been his wipeout pitch. Strikeout number four for Perkins and two up, two down here in the top of the third inning. Parker Bladorn, the batter. He taps home plate, steps in. Bladorn 1-for-1 today with an RBI single. First pitch to Parker. Nubbed off foul at the first base line. Nothing and one. At this point, should the score hold, South Caldwell takes game two to force a game three. The 0-1 to Bladorn. A little chopper right back to the mound. Perkins has got it. An underhand throw over to first, and that'll do it. That's a 1-2-3 top of the third inning, and South Caldwell has a lot of momentum on their side to this point. We'll talk about the potential game three in just a moment when we come back. To the bottom of the third we go. You're in the Sanford Area Baseball on WFJA Sports.
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Kings have a 5-2 lead over South Caldwell in the top of the fourth inning. So, Union Pines trying to force a game three on the softball side of things. Bottom half of the order due up for South Caldwell here in the bottom of the third inning. A big swing and a miss out of the hand of Mitchell Bryant, who's back on for his third inning of work. Luke Williams, the current batter, walking his first plate appearance. He's going to spit on a breaking ball down and away, one ball and one strike. Ryland Stevens continues to warm up down in the Southern Lee bullpen. And at this point, still within striking distance, you would have to say, in a 4-1 contest, Coach Harrington probably not going to leave much up to chance here with Bryant. The 1-1 misses up and away, two balls and one strike. Should he start to get into another jam here for the third consecutive inning, you can probably expect Coach Harrington to go to the bullpen. They are fully rested after Harrington's efforts last night in a 7-inning affair. Swing and a miss by Luke Williams on an upstairs fastball. The count goes 2-2. I tell you, if you can retire the leadoff man, you have to feel like good things should be able to follow that. The 2-2 pitch and a big swing and a miss. Great off speed by Bryant. Had Williams chasing upstairs once again. Third strikeout of the day for Mitchell. And one up, one down here in the bottom of the third inning. Jacob Perkins is the batter, struck out looking in his first plate appearance. Had a good day on the mound so far, though, for the Spartans, trying to help his cause here. First pitch to Perkins, a hefty swing and a miss. Good slider out of the hand of Bryant to get Perkins to chase down and away. Nothing and one. Wind continuing to blow straight out to right field. The 0-1 check swing, did he go? Yes, sir. Confirms home plate umpire Tyler Clapp. No confirmation needed from crew chief Cecil Mock down the first baseline. Nothing in two now to Perkins. Bryant trying to work quickly. The 0-2 misses outside. One ball and two strikes. Coleman Craig stands on deck. The 1-2 pitch. Woo, just missed inside. Didn't look bad from up here, and it feels like that pitch has been called a couple of times already today. Count evens up now 2-2. Bryant looking for strikeout number four. The 2-2 pitch fouled off just up the first baseline off the end of the bat. And a good save down there by Bailey Berg, helping protect his bullpen. Little backhand pick. Count remains 2-2, one out, nobody on, bottom of the third inning. The 2-2 pitch misses down and away in a full count. To this point today, Mitchell Bryant has found himself in many deep counts. A lot of long at-bats drawn out by the Spartans. The payoff pitch, a high shot, line drive into center field, and that'll get down for a base hit. It's a humpback liner off the bat of Jacob Perkins, his first base hit of the day, a one-out single. And that'll bring Coleman Craig to the plate. Coleman Craig today lined out to right field in his first plate appearance. Craig stepping in. Bryant ready from the stretch now. Decent lead over at first by Perkins. First pitch to Craig. Call strike on the outside corner. Nothing in one. Well, again, the Cavaliers sitting at double play depth. Searcy and Harrington both shading in. The 0-1 pitch to Craig. Popped up. Foul territory coming back behind home plate. Luke Waters giving it a good look. And just in front of the Cavalier dugout, he makes the catch. Boy, that is two tremendous plays by Luke Waters here in this ballgame. Especially on a breezy day like today, when that one gets hit high up like that, no telling how much it's going to move. But a big, big second out. Two gone runner at first. Coda Beard, the batter now.
Beard struck out.

0: looking in his first plate appearance. First pitch to Beard. Strike call. Ooh, never mind. Well, it looked like it was going to get the call as Clapp stood up. But no gesture at all for a called strike, so the count begins 1-0 to Beard. Bryant ready. The 1-0. There's a strike called right at the knees. One ball and one strike. Even goes the count. When we send things to the top of the fourth inning, it'll be the middle portion of the order due up for Southern Lee. Now, following this contest, there is a separate Game 3 to be played. That is a roughly 5 o'clock first pitch. And then should this score hold and the Cavaliers be forced into a Game 3 later tonight, it would be no earlier than 8 o'clock. But the Cavaliers still have plenty of outs to work with, looking for one more out right here, as that one's fouled straight back, and it just escapes over the backstop netting here in front of us. Count goes to 2-2. I tell you, it is a high climb up to the press box here in Burlington. Mitchell Bryant ready from the stretch, glances back to first, a 2-2. That's popped up. Out towards left field, Gavin Schaefer giving way to everybody else, and he'll be galloping in to make the grab, and that'll be out number 3. So a one-out single by Jacob Perkins, but nothing else going for the Spartans. 3 innings are in the books, and it's a 3-run lead for South Caldwell. 4-1 your score as we head to the top of the fourth right after this.
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0: Getting ready to dive back into the action here in the top of the fourth inning. Do want to take a quick second to once again thank all of our sponsors that have brought Sanford area baseball to the airwaves all season long. Those, of course, being Central Electric, Jones Printing Company, First Bank, Honda Suzuki of Sanford, The Sod Man, and San Felipe Restaurant. Austin Thomas live on location here in Burlington, Game 2 of the 2026 6A State Championship Series. The Cavaliers took Game 1 last night by a final of 7-2, but trail here in this one 4-1. Your score, South Caldwell leading. Gavin Schaefer up to the plate, set to lead things off here in the fourth inning. He'll stare at a first pitch ball outside 1-0. Schaefer lined out to right field in his first plate appearance. And now he sends one down the left field line, but it hooks well out of play. And the count evens up at 1-1. About an hour 15 away from Sanford we are today. The 1-1 misses outside. 2 balls and a strike. Fairly easy drive up to Burlington. One that the Cavaliers made yesterday and again today. The 2-1, that's lifted to second base. Now drop in the right field for a base hit. Gavin Schaefer out ahead of that pitch. A little humpback liner drops into shallow right, and that's a leadoff single for the Cavs. Up to the plate now, Dallas Roberts. Dallas Roberts, 1-for-1 today with a single. Cavaliers trailing by 3. 4-1 is your score. And goodness knows you would love to get at least one or two of those runs back right here. First pitch to Roberts. Flick foul and out of play. Nothing in one. Well, it goes by the old adage of how do you eat an elephant? Simply put, one bite at a time. Cavaliers know they don't have to get it all back right here. The 0-1, that's sent over the second base's head. That drops into right field for a base hit. All right, here we go. Back-to-back singles have runners at first and second for Southern Lee, and the tying run comes to the plate in the form of Brody Brown. Brown struck out swinging in his first plate appearance. And this is where you got to look at the bottom third of your order, and you have got to find some production. Too good of an opportunity right here to go to waste. Runners at first and second. We're going to see how aggressive the Cavaliers are going to be. No reason to try to change it right now. And Brown does show bunt. It's a beauty. He drops it right up the first baseline. They're only going to have one play to throw to first in time, but it advances the runners. A great job by Brody on the sacrifice bunt. On to the third and second base go the Cavalier runners and one gone. 1-3 put out on the play, and Brown did exactly what he needed to do. Gavin Schaefer at third, Dallas Roberts at second. Sam Taylor is the batter. And now a timeout called. And that is just going to be called by the infield and battery mates for South Caldwell. No coaches present. Sam Taylor 0-for-1 today with a strikeout. Last night, though, 3-for-3 with three singles and a run scored. And I tell you, a base hit right here, especially with good speed out at second base in the form of third baseman Dallas Roberts. Got a chance with a base hit to cut this lead to just one. So Sam Taylor digging in. Left-handed batter's box. Righty on lefty matchup. Perkins working from the stretch. He glances over to third base. First pitch to Taylor. Fouled off at the plate. And the count begins. Nothing and one. Now all of a sudden it feels like a pivotal moment in the ballgame. The 0-1 to Taylor is fouled off again. Quickly now the count, nothing and two. The Cavalier faithful, many in numbers here today. Sitting near silent. Right now they know how important of a moment this could be right here. South Caldwell, too, beginning to sense that the Cavaliers are trying to garner some momentum. The 0-2 to Taylor misses inside. One ball and two strikes. A good take there by the Cavs center fielder. Decent leads off of second and third for the Southern Lee runners. 1-2 goes the count. Perkins ready from the stretch. He glances over to third. The 1-2 to Taylor. That's off the end of the bat out towards left field. Charging in for it is the left fielder, Craig, and he makes the catch. Both runners have to hold. Boy, for a second there off the end of the bat, it looked like that one might have had a way to find the grass. However, Craig read perfectly off the bat and was able to make the chest-high grab for out number two. So the Cavaliers down to their final out here in the top of the fourth inning. Drew Patton is the batter. He's 1-for-1 today with a single and up to the plate with a big moment in front of him. First pitch to Patton. That is sent opposite field into right field for a base hit. One run has scored. Here comes the second. Dallas Roberts hitting the bag at third. He comes to the plate. No throw. And the Cavaliers cash in two. They're within a run. It's 4-3. Oh, those pesky Cavaliers have found a way to claw back into this one. A two RBI single by Drew Patton, and they're within a run. Back to the top of the order we go. Patton stands at first. Max Searcy, the batter. Searcy 0-for-2 today, but no better time than right now than to change that. The first pitch to Searcy misses upstairs 1-0. And now, especially if you're Coach Harrington, whether you go into the bottom of the fourth still trailing by a run, better yet, tied, even better, leading. Quick pickoff throw over to first, not in time. Do you go ahead and go to the bullpen? It appears that Rylan Stevens is warmed up and ready to go. So you have to think now he is getting word that, hey, when we flip to the bottom of the fourth, it is your ball game. A good take there by Searcy. A wipeout slider misses down and away. Two balls and no strikes. Good lead over at first base by Drew Patton. The 2-0 to Searcy. Ooh, just catches the inside corner, and the count goes to 2-1. Cavalier faithful not too happy with that one. Looked a little bit high. The 2-1 off the end of the bat. Searcy reaches. He flips that one out into right field, charging in for it, though, the right fielder, Church, and he's there to make the grab for out number three. But a productive inning for the Cavaliers. They play two here in the top of the fourth to get within a run. 4-3 your score. We're halfway home in game two of the 2026 State Championship Series.
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0: Top of the order due up for South Caldwell as we enter the bottom of the fourth inning. It'll be Caldwell, Hall, and McCall, who have been just been an absolute thorn in the Cavaliers' side here today. All three batters have reached in all six plate appearances. Back out on the mound, Southern Lee, Mitchell Bryant. You have to think Mitchell Bryant's pitches might be in the short rows here at this point with Rylan Stevens warmed and ready. First pitch to Caldwell, a called strike on the outside corner, nothing and one. The Cavaliers have gotten within a run, 4-3 your score after a two-run top of the fourth inning, two runs on three hits, no errors, one left. The 0-1 skips out in front of the plate, might have caught a piece of Luke Waters. He's all right, however. Rubbing a little dirt on it, as all good catchers will do. Got to be a little bit tough and a little bit crazy to work behind the plate. 1-1 now to Caldwell. The pitch from Bryant, and that's off the end of the bat, out towards left field, charging in for it. Gavin Schaefer, and he makes a shoulder-high grab for out number one as Caldwell is retired for the first time today. Inevitable, seems like no matter at what point in the season you play somebody or when you catch them and their schedule, whatever their record is, it seems like every lineup is always going to have those one or two guys that when you find a way to get them out and send them back to the dugout, you let out a tremendous sigh of relief. Well, for South Caldwell, it's these three here at the top of the order. Nate Hall today has singled, reached on an error, and scored. There's at a first pitch ball down, a one ball and no strike. South Caldwell's dugout trying to get back into the game now. Their three-run lead has shrunk to just one. There's a good swing and a miss there as Bryant goes to the good off-speed. Hall swings over to the top. Count evens up at 1-1. You'd love to get at least one more inning out of Bryant right here. The one sails over the head of Hall and goes all the way to the backstop. Two balls and a strike now. The Caldwell first baseman. wherever you may be listening, however you may be listening to us. We thank you for tuning in to WFJA here this afternoon. Game two of the state championship series. The 2-1, little number over to third. Dallas Roberts has got it, loads, throws over to first base, and not in time as crew chief Cecil Mock signals safe. Roberts might have held on to his throw a little too long. And now Coach Harrington standing at the top of the dugout. Max Searcy at second base couldn't believe it. He had as good of a look as anybody on the infield. It ends up being an infield single for Hall, who is now on base for the third time today, and Corey McCall to the plate. Corey McCall, 2 for 2 on the day. Couple of singles, an RBI, and a run scored. First pitch to McCall. Misses downstairs. 1 ball and no strikes. Goodness, it feels like we've brought it up every inning, but at this point especially, what you wouldn't give for a double play ball right here to get you out of it. And that one's off the end of the bat, out towards left field. Gavin Schaefer is going to have to play it on a hop. So back-to-back singles after a quick first out in the inning have the Spartans right back in it. Runners at first and second with one gone. And here comes J.P. Smith. J.P. Smith, 0 for 2 today. He has flown out to center field. He has fouled out to the catcher. Cavaliers trying to hold the Spartans right where they are here as Ryland Stevens, still down in the bullpen, stands back up to throw a few more. Righty on righty, the first pitch to J.P. Smith. Outside corner for a called strike, nothing and one. Ryland Stevens, of course, a left-handed thrower. Continues to get loose. The 0-1 to Smith. Check swing, did he go? Yes, sir. And the count quickly moves to nothing and two. Those Spartans, they're letting home plate umpire Tyler Clapp know they do not appreciate that call. No ABS challenge system here at this level. Got to live with it. No balls and two strikes as Bryant comes ready again from the stretch, nodding to his catcher Waters. The 0-2, little grounder right back to the mound. Bryant has got it. He goes to third for out number one to get the force out there, and that's all the Cavaliers are going to get as Dallas Roberts tried to get back to third base. He actually stumbled on his way over, so he was not able to try to turn two. But a fielder's choice for a big second out. Runners remain at first and second. Hall out on the sequence. Corey McCall stands at second base, J.P. Smith at first. Luke Church, the batter. Luke Church stepping in 1 for 2 today with a 2-RBI double way back in the first inning. That gave the Spartans their initial lead in this game. First pitch to Church, big swing and a miss. Great pitch by Bryant to get him to chase down and away, nothing and one. Luke Church, a cousin of Eric Church. Yes, indeed, that Eric Church. Trying to help out the Spartans right here. The 0-1 comes inside. 1 ball and 1 strike. Caldwell making some noise in their bleachers, too. Bryant glancing back to second base. The 1-1. Strike called on the outer half, 1 and 2. A little bit of a delayed call from Tyler Clapp, but we will certainly take it. 1 ball and 2 strikes. Bryant trying to hold the Spartans right here. The 1-2 pitch, check swing, did he go? Nose, it squirts away from Luke Waters just ever so slightly, and he gets away far enough for both runners to advance, and now runners at second and third, and the count goes to 2 and 2. Big pitch upcoming right here. Cavaliers found a way to play two runs in the top of the fourth inning, and South Caldwell trying to get them back just like that. The 2-2 pitch to Church, lifted out towards shallow right field, charging in for Drew Patton. He's there! Patton galloping in a country mile to make the catch, and they keep South Caldwell off the scoreboard. We've played four. Your score, 4-3, South Caldwell in lead by a run. To the top of the fifth we go. Cavaliers coming up when we come back.
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0: Into the fifth inning we go. As Jacob Perkins remains on the mound, meanwhile, down on the field, South Caldwell head coach Jeff Parham is having quite the animated word with home plate umpire Tyler Clapp, and it is, boy, that conversation got a little bit heated. Unless they go their separate ways now. Top of the fifth inning, the Cavaliers trailing South Caldwell by one. 4-3 is your score. The Cavaliers broke open the scoring in the top of the first with a one-run inning. South Caldwell responded with three in the first, one in the second. And then here come the Cavaliers just an inning ago, plating two runs to get within one. Heart of the order due up, though, Ben Harrington to the plate. Harrington 1-for-2 today with a double and a run scored. Grounded out to short in his last plate appearance, so the third time seeing Jacob Perkins. First pitch to Harrington. Misses outside 1-0. Good take there. Righty on lefty. Harrington looking to try to set the tone once again. Called strike at the knees. One ball and one strike. Meanwhile, a quick score update from the softball side of things. We mentioned earlier, Union Pines with a 5-2 lead over South Caldwell in the 6A Softball State Championship Series. Ooh, generous called strike to Harrington. 1-2 goes the count. That score remains the same heading into the sixth inning, so the Vikings trying to tie up the series and force a game three later tonight. 1-2 pitch to Harrington. That's ripped down the first baseline and a fair ball! It's going to hit the foul territory. It hit down in foul territory. A fortunate bounce, though, for South Caldwell as it hits the padding in front of the entertainment area down the first baseline. In most normal fields, that would have hooked all the way down into the corner. So it's going to hold Harrington to just a hard hit single, but a great start for the Cavaliers' fifth inning as that puts the tying run at first. The go-ahead run coming to the plate in the form of Luke Waters. Luke Waters. 0-for-2 today, trying to change that here. First pitch to Waters. As the grounder over to third base, it's knocked in the dirt, but into left field for a base hit. Back-to-back singles have him at first and second. Still no outs here in the top of the fifth inning. And here come the Cavaliers. Parker Bladorn, the batter. Courtesy runner just came on for Southern Lee. That was number 20, A.D. Williams. Williams on to run for Waters. The runners at first and second, both runners with good leads. The lefty, Parker Bladorn, to the plate. He's 1-for-2 today with an RBI single. And now a timeout is called by the pitching coach for South Caldwell, and the Spartans are going to have a quick word with each other about the current situation. Well, we got a brief pause in the action. I want to take a quick second to once again thank all of our sponsors for bringing Sanford area baseball to the airwaves this season. Central Electric, Jones Printing Company, First Bank, Honda Suzuki of Sanford, The Sod Man, and San Felipe Restaurants. They have been proud sponsors and supporters of Sanford area baseball, not just this season, but for all seasons prior. Season number 8 of Sanford area baseball here on WFJA, and it has just been an absolute thrill of mine to bring you all the action over these several past years. But I tell you, this is as exciting of a time as we've ever had on the airwaves. And a big base hit right here could make it all the more exciting. Parker Blaydor in the batter. 1-for-2 on the day. Ben Harrington back out at second base. Aiden Williams running for Luke Waters at first. A base hit could tie it. A deep drive could give the Cavaliers the lead. No time better than the present right here for Parker Thorne. Righty on lefty matchup. Perkins coming set from the stretch, and now he's going to spin back, turn to second. Just to stare everybody back. Perkins ready from the stretch again. First pitch to Blaydor. Blaydor shows bunt, and he pushes it up the third baseline. Third baseman Williams has no play. Everybody safe. The Cavaliers, with some crafty baseball, catch Caldwell on their heels. The bases are loaded and still no outs. A single for Harrington, a single for Waters, a single for Blaydor, and here comes Gavin Schaefer to the plate, 1-for-2 on the day, with a single and a run scored. Go-ahead run in scoring position now for Southern Lee, top of the fifth inning. Ryland Stevens continues to warm up down in the Cavalier bullpen. Cavalier faithful, making plenty of noise. First pitch to Schaefer, a called strike at the knees, nothing and one. All three runners, pretty decent leads right here. Going to have to be careful on anything hit hard off the bat. The 0-1 to Schaefer, fouled off over toward the South Caldwell dugout. And the count quickly now, nothing and two. Some activity down in the South Caldwell bullpen. Number 14, Brady Boston, a senior right-hander warming up. The 0-2 to Schaefer misses up and away. One ball and two strikes. Dallas Roberts stands on deck. He's 2-for-2 today. One ball and two strike count to Schaefer. Corner infielder shading in for South Caldwell. The 1-2 misses upstairs, and it's a two-ball, two-strike count. Man alive, this is where the heart rate and the blood pressure just starts to steadily rise. Big moment in the ballgame right here for the Cavaliers. The 2-2 to Schaefer misses up and away, and the count runs full. Pumping his fist down at first base, Parker Blaydor looking to Schaefer saying, let's go. Three balls and two strikes, a full count with bases loaded and nowhere to put Gavin. The payoff pitch and a swing and a miss. There's that changeup again by Perkins. His fifth strikeout of the day, and they've all been on that very same pitch, and it's a good one. One out. Bases remain loaded. Dallas Roberts, as hot as any Cavalier is right now, 2-for-2 on the day with a couple of singles and a run scored. Cavs need a big base hit. Outfield shading in, playing shallow for South Caldwell. First pitch to Roberts. Misses upstairs, 1-0. Boy, oh boy, if there were ever a time to plug one into the gap, it would be right here. The 1-0 to Roberts, down and away, two balls and no strikes. A tying run at third, go-ahead run at second. Again, bases loaded in the top of the fifth inning with one out. Cavaliers at one point trailed by three and now trail by the smallest of deficits. The 2-0 pitch to Roberts. That's off the other bat. Out towards right field. Is it over Church's head? It is! It's going to roll all the way to the wall. It's going to clear the bases. Dallas Roberts hitting the bag at third. Hold there. All three Cavs come in. And it's a 6-4 Southern Lee lead. My, oh my, here come the Cavs. 6-4, and they can hear them back in Lee County the way they're cheering. What more could you ask for? And now a timeout called on the field, as this might be the end of the day for Perkins, as Southern Lee with a three spot here in the top of the fifth and still only one out. Perkins, handshakes all around, gives a hug to his catcher as that is going to do it for the tall right-hander here on the day. South Caldwell goes to that bullpen. The Cavaliers with a 6-4 lead and a new pitcher coming on for the Spartans. We'll step aside for a 60-second commercial break to catch our thoughts, to catch our breath, and we'll tell you more all about the new pitcher when we return. Top of the fifth inning, the Cavaliers now lead by 2, 6-4. Your score, don't go anywhere. We'll be right back after this.
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0: Here on the mound is indeed the righty we saw warming up a moment ago for South Caldwell, number 14, Brady Boston. Well, folks, it's a brand new ball game here in the top of the fifth. The Cavaliers have a two-run advantage. 6-4 is your score on the three RBI double by Dallas Roberts. He clears the bags. The man of the hour stands out at second base now, and Brody Brown will be the first hitter to be faced by Boston. Just to reset the table, this inning began with a leadoff single by Ben Harrington. That was followed up by a single from Luke Waters. An infield bunt single by Bladorn to load the bases. Gavin Schaefer goes down swinging on a full count. And then on an 0-2 count, Dallas Roberts sends one to the right field fence to clear the bags and give Southern Lee the lead. Brody Brown, 0-2 today. But the Cavs would take as much insurance as they could get right now, leading by two. Trying to keep the hit parade going. The first pitch to Brown, that comes inside. Boy, how that didn't hit Brody, I'll never know. That looked destined to catch him right on the front knee, but somehow finds the mitt of the catcher, Smith. One ball and no strikes. Righty on righty. Boston looking back to second base. And the 0-1 misses way down and outside. A good backhand pick by Smith to keep that ball out in front. Dallas Roberts thought about making a late break toward third, but obviously thought better of it. I believe Coach Harrington also threw up a quick stop sign to him. now looking down into the Southern League bullpen, looks like Christian Cox has made his way to the pen and may begin warming up as well. 3-0 count at the plate. Again, Ryland Stevens has been warm for a couple of innings now, so now if you're Coach Harrington, you have a couple of different ways you can play this. 3-0 as Brown takes all the way. That does catch the outside corner for a called strike, 3-1. Christian in the very early stages of his warm-up, down there with a resistance band, just stretching, getting loose. No actual throwing going on yet. 3 balls and a strike. The pitch to Brown, misses outside, 4. Well, that'll work too for Brody as he reaches for the first time today. A one-out walk has runners now at first and second. Up to the plate, Sam Taylor. Sam Taylor, 0-2 on the day. Struck out in the second inning. Popped out to left field in the fourth. Righty on lefty. And the first pitch to Taylor misses inside. 1. No other activity in the South Caldwell bullpen. This is Boston's game for the foreseeable future. One ball and no strikes on Taylor. Both runners, decent leads at first and second. The 1-0. Whew. Generous called strike on the outside corner. Count goes even 1-1. Not so sure about that one. Looked to be almost in the right-handed batter's box versus over any portion of that home plate. Timeout called by Taylor as he's going to step out, going to make Boston and Smith think about it just a little bit more. Boston, a senior right-hander out of the bullpen for South Caldwell. The 1-1 to Taylor. That's lined over to second base, and it hits the ground. Getting it on a hop is the second baseman, Beard. He throws to second for 1. Quick pick back throw over to third base, not in time. Boy, not a bad play there on the fielder's choice. Sam Taylor safe at first. And now the ball gets away. Sam Taylor breaks off for second base. Everything is still live, and nobody was paying attention from South Caldwell. The pitcher, Boston, had the ball in his hand. And Sam Taylor made just a quick break to second base, and nobody was there to cover. So Brody Brown is out on the fielder's choice. There's 2 outs. Dallas Roberts advanced to third. Runners at second and third base now for it with 2 gone. Drew Patton is the hitter. And in the 9 hole today, Drew Patton, 2-for-2. A couple of singles and 2 RBIs to his credit, and he's got an opportunity for 2 more right here. 6-4, Cavaliers lead. 2 gone in the top of the fifth. The first pitch to Patton. Misses down and away, 1-0. Boy, oh boy, Cavaliers, a big inning already and looking for more. The 1-0 to Patton. Inside corner for a called strike, 1-1. Six to four, Cavaliers with 11 base hits today. The South Caldwell 7. 1-1 strike count. Boston delivers, and there's a high chopper over to first, and the first baseman bit. Diving in head first at first base is Patton. He's safe. The run comes in to score, and the Cavaliers add on. E3 on the play, but Drew Patton will take that RBI. Coming in to score, Dallas Roberts. They've got them at the corners with 2 gone, and the Cavaliers extend their lead. It is 7-4. And now the 9th hitter of the inning will come to the plate. It is back to the top of the order we go to Max Cersei. Max Cersei, 0-3 on the day. one for three last night, or two for four, rather, with a couple of singles and a run scored. And if anyone were ever due right now in this Cavalier lineup, it is Max Cerce. A three-run advantage for South Caldwell has suddenly become a three-run deficit as the Cavaliers have rattled off six unanswered over the past two innings. The first pitch to Cerce misses inside 1-0. Tremendous take there by the young second baseman. And now down in the Cavalier bullpen, Christian Cox with a baseball in his hand begins a little bit of long toss. The 1-0 strike called across the heart of the plate. One ball and one strike. You just can't count out the Cavs as they have come storming back in this one to take a three-run lead. The 1-1, a high chopper over to short. Caldwell is there. He's got it. He throws over to first. A big stretch by Hall at first base. Gets out number three. Max Cerce with some great speed was just a step too late. But the Cavalier faithful are rattling the bleachers below us as Southern Lee goes into the bottom of the fifth now with a three-run lead. 7-4 your score as the Cavaliers jump out in front. We'll be right back after this.
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0: Mitchell remains on the mound for the Cavaliers as we enter the bottom of the fifth inning. 7-4 advantage for Southern Lee. And in case you're just now joining us, where you been? The Cavaliers with a four-run top of the fifth to give themselves the lead, 7-4 your score. Luke Williams, the batter now for South Caldwell. Again, bottom of the fifth inning. Still got a little ways to go in this one, but an exciting time thus far. Luke Williams, 0-for-1 today with a walk. First pitch to Williams, a called strike on the inside corner, and the count begins 0-1. Again, Christian Cox warming up down in the Southern Lee bullpen now. The 0-1. Strike called, 0-2. Mitchell Bryant, after a rough first couple of innings, has really started to find a groove here as of late and works ahead 0-2 to Williams. Bryant from the full windup, 2, and misses down and away, 1-2. Oh, how things can quickly change. Christian Cox, who was originally penciled in to be the Game 3 starter, should have gone to three games. The moment the Cavaliers took the lead, found his way down to the Southern Lee bullpen. 2-2 now to Williams as that one from Bryant misses up and in. No outs, bottom of the fifth inning, in case you're just now joining us. Austin Thomas here in Burlington. Roy Costin back in the studio in Sanford. The 2-2 misses down and away. And the count runs full. And this is where you got to feel like this leash on Bryant is going to get significantly shorter, especially now working with a three-run lead. 3-2. Bryant delivers, and it misses outside, 4. Cav fans don't like it, but it was certainly the right call the fourth walk today issued by Bryant. And a leadoff walk, never how you want to start an inning. Jacob Perkins, the batter. Perkins, 1-for-2 today with a single. Now a timeout called as here comes Coach Harrington out of the Southern League dugout, and this might be the end of the day for Bryant. But all things considered, a valiant effort by the young man here today, should this be it. As Harrington, with his hands on his hips, glancing over at the Cavalier bullpen, hasn't taken the baseball from Bryant yet, so might be one last rallying of the troops, and no, that will indeed be the end of the day for Mitchell. Well, never mind. No, it's not. Old Tommy pulled a rope-a-dope on me. I thought that was it. He's going to ride with Bryant for just a little bit longer. I think especially if you can get one or two outs right here while holding the runner, I think that's best case scenario, as best case as you can get. Jacob Perkins up to the plate. Again, 1-for-2 today with a single. From the stretch, Bryant looks over. First pitch to Perkins. Called strike on the outside corner. We'll take it. Not so sure about it, but we'll certainly take it. I am wearing a Southern Lee shirt today after all, so we're happy with that one. Nothing and one at the plate. 0-1, misses down and away. Throw down to second base. Is not in time. It gets away from second base and trickles into center field. Taylor there, though, to back up the throw. So nowhere further for Luke Williams to advance, but a stolen base. And now the Spartans with a runner in scoring position. A 1-1 count at the plate on Perkins. One ball and one strike. The 1-1 pitch. This is outside. Two balls and a strike now. Now Ryland Stevens has returned to the Cavalier dugout. It is just Christian Cox down in the Southern Lee bullpen getting warm. Two balls and a strike. Bryant trying to hold the runner as well. The 2-1. Misses up and in. 3-1. Now it feels like Mitchell just beginning to run out of gas right here. It has been a valiant effort, to be sure. But a sticky situation is now he's going to walk Jacob Perkins, as that one misses down and away. Walk number 5 on the day for Bryant. That'll put runners at first and second, and here comes Coach Harrington once more. Mitchell Bryant, 92 pitches on the day. And it looks like that indeed will end his day. And sure enough, he tosses the ball to Coach Harrington as he makes his way to a rounding ovation from Southern Lee. The Cavs are going to go to their bullpen, and indeed it is number 2, Christian Cox, coming into the game. So Southern Lee goes to one of their top starters in Christian Cox to try to take them the distance. The Cavaliers now working with runners at first and second in the bottom of the fifth inning, no outs, and trying to walk the tightrope. We'll step aside for a quick 60-second commercial break while Christian warms up. We'll return to the action here in just a bit.
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0: Christian Cox tosses his final warm-up tosses as he comes in, working with a little bit of traffic in the bottom of the fifth inning. 7-4, Southern Lee leads this one, but South Caldwell has runners at first and second with no outs. And the tying run coming to the plate in the form of Coleman Craig. We last saw Christian 8 days ago, that Friday, Game 3 against Southern Alamance, where he went six dazzling innings, allowing just three runs on four hits, two walks, and four strikeouts. The Cavaliers needed a big start from him, and they got it. And now they turn to the senior righty to try to work his magic a little bit more. Corner infielders for Southern Lee shading in a hair. In fact, first baseman Luke Bladorn, or Parker Bladorn, rather, was on the infield grass. Now dances back to cover the runner. Coleman Craig 0 for 2 today. He's going to have to wait to see the first pitch as Cox steps off to fake a throw back to second base. Christian Cox from the stretch. First pitch to Craig. Strike called on the inside corner. Nothing and one. Boy, another big mark here in this ballgame. Cox again glances back to second. The 0-1, big change up and a swing and a miss. Nothing in two. Breeze continuing to blow out to right field. Bottom of the fifth inning, 7-4, Southern Lee leading. Cox with the 0-2, the pitch, strike three called as Craig goes down looking. Big first out coming out of the hand of Christian Cox. Runners remain at first and second. That'll bring Coda Beard to the plate. Coda 0-2 today, struck out looking back in the second inning, flew out to left field in the third. Cox again glancing back to second. He's going to spin, turn, stare the runner back. Christian towing the rubber. A righty-on-righty matchup. Both runners decent leads at first and second. First pitch to Beard. A big swing and a miss. Got him to chase down and away. Nothing and one. Arguably a bit of a gamble here by Arrington, but one that he's pushing the chips in on. The 0-1, making nothing in two. Just this tremendous off-speed out of the hand of Cox as the South Caldwell hitters guessing. No balls and two strikes. Christian delivers and is fouled off at the plate. We'll do it again. Boy, oh boy. In the early goings of this one, the scoring came in a flurry. Then after a couple of quiet innings, everyone settled in. And now, as we enter the late stages of Game 2, everything feels like a pivotal moment. The 0-2 misses down and away, one ball and two strikes. Cavaliers sent all nine hitters to the plate in the top of the fifth inning. When we head to the top of the sixth, it'll once again be Harrington, Waters, and Bladorn coming up. The 1-2 pitch, lifted high in the air out towards center field. Sam Taylor is tracking it. Sam Taylor is there to squeeze it for out number two. So after back-to-back walks to begin the inning, a strikeout and a flyout. will send things back to the top of the South Caldwell order to Chase Cardwell. Cardwell 0-for-1 today. He has walked twice and scored twice. In his last plate appearance just an inning ago, he lined out to left field. Righty on lefty matchup here. Christian, deliver.

0: winners of 21 of their last 22. 0-1 count at the plate. The pitch from Cox, making nothing in two. The Spartans just have no way of picking up these pitches. Christian, very deceptive. Has a lot of late-breaking movement. Christian, again, glancing back to second base. No balls and two strikes at the plate. The 0-2 pitch. Little tapper up the first baseline, but it is just going to go foul. And we will do it again at nothing in two. While the air might be as thick as you would expect the late May day in North Carolina to be, the tension even thicker right now. The old proverbial cut it with a knife. The 0-2 from Cox misses downstairs and squirts all the way to the backstop out of the mitt of Waters. Oh, boy. Boy, a big pass ball right there. Allows both runners to advance. On to third goes Williams. Perkins to second. And suddenly that changes the makeup of this inning, even with two outs. Pass ball by Waters, something you don't see him do very often. Allows both runners to advance. One ball and two strikes at the plate. One hole hitting Chase Cardwell. Christian Cox again from the stretch. He's going to step off now, going to go through the signs with Waters. Bottom of the fifth inning. Cavs leading by three. Tying run at the plate. Christian Cox again from the stretch. The 1-2 pitch fouled off at the plate. Good little battle going right here. Chase has been in tough out all afternoon. He has been retired once. And I tell you, if you can retire him right here and avoid any damage, you're going to hear those Cavalier crazies down below us let out some hooping and hollering. One ball and two strikes. Christian Cox, again, going through the signs with Luke Waters. They pick one they like. He comes set. The 1-2, and that misses down and in. Boy, a great stop there by Waters to save a run. Whew. Close call. Two balls and two strikes now. Christian Cox gets a fresh baseball before slowly making his way up the front side of the mound. Step. Just off to the right of the rubber from our vantage point before towing the slab once again. Two balls and two strikes. Cox comes set. The 2-2. Inside corner call. Strike three. And the Cavaliers escape the inning. Christian Cox hollering as he exits the mound. Fire us up, big fella. 7-4, still your score as we send things to the top of the sixth. The Cavaliers still up by three. Don't go anywhere, folks. We got a good one when we return.
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0: Into the top of the sixth we go. The Cavaliers with the heart of their order coming to the plate. 2, 3, and 4 are due. It'll be Ben Harrington, Luke Waters, and Parker.

0: for Bladorn. All three of those have put up a lot of damage here today for the Cavaliers. Meanwhile, Boston remains on the mound for South Caldwell. Christian Cox, in case you're just joining us, came into the ballgame for Southern Lee in the bottom of the fifth inning after back-to-back walks to begin the frame by starting pitcher Mitchell Bryant. He proceeded to then strike out a pair, also forced a fly out to escape any kind of damage, putting up another goose egg, the third consecutive inning without a score from South Caldwell here in the ballgame. You can officially close the book on Mitchell Bryant. He goes four innings today, allowing four runs on seven hits, five walks, and three strikeouts. Here comes Ben Harrington hitting out of the two-hole today, two for three on the day, a double, a single, and two runs scored. A righty-on-lefty matchup. First pitch to Harrington. Misses outside, 1-0. I tell you, if you're Southern Lee, especially sitting right here, knowing you got to get six more outs and you have the heart of the South Caldwell order coming up, some insurance would be quite the blessing. Call strike on the inside corner. 1-1 goes the count. Infield playing back for Caldwell. Outfield still shaded in a little bit. They've been playing shallow most of the day, although this ballpark does play fairly deep. 400 to dead center field, about 10 feet further back than Tramway Park on the campus of Southern Lee. 2-1 count at the plate. Pitch to Harrington, misses outside, and a 3-1 hitter's count. Harrington digs back in. We can get him on again today. Only good things can happen. 3-1, that's lifted off the end of the bat, out towards center field. McCall tracing it, tracking it. He's there. He's underneath it to squeeze it for out number one. Well, Harrington just kind of flipped that one off the bat, and it held up long enough for McCall to flag it down. One gone for Luke Waters. Waters, 1-for-3 today with a single and a run scored. Waters taps home plate. Righty on righty, Boston from a full windup. First pitch to Waters. Just catches the inside corner, nothing in one. And when we send things to the bottom of the sixth, South Caldwell will have 2, 3, and 4 coming to the plate. And that 2-3 tandem have reached in every single of their six combined plate appearances today. Quickly, nothing in 2 to Waters as he stared at another strike right down the inside corner. No balls and 2 strikes. Boston peering over his glove. And the 0-2 pitch to Waters misses down and in. 1-2 goes the count. A little bit of a silence rolls over the crowd down below, trying to find something else to cheer about. A few claps going for Waters as he stares at a 1-2 pitch that misses outside. 2 balls and 2 strikes goes the count. The folks starting to file in here, filling up the ballpark pretty well. Marvin Ridge and Holly Springs, they will play game 3 following us here this afternoon. 3 balls and 2 strikes now to Waters. That one missed downstairs. Three, two, the count. Boston winds, delivers the payoff pitch. That's lifted foul and out of play. We'll do it again at 3-2. Well, the Union Pines softball team has forced a game 3 of their own. They win game 2, 5-4. Against South Caldwell. That game being played up in Durham on the campus of Duke. The Lady Vikings looking for a state championship later tonight. A 3-2 fouled up the third baseline. Waters doing a great job of staying alive here. One out, nobody on. Top of the sixth inning. We got started at 2:26 this afternoon, originally slated for a 2 o'clock first pitch, so running a little bit behind than originally planned. The payoff pitch, that missed outside for ball 4. Second walk of the afternoon issued by Boston. That puts a would-be insurance run on. Aiden Williams comes on to run for Waters, and Parker Bladorn to the plate. Bladorn's had a great day at the plate, 2-for-3 today with a couple of singles, an RBI, and a run scored. Perhaps the right guys at the right time as Aiden Williams takes a pretty aggressive lead over at first base. He's being covered by the first baseman, Hall. First pitch to Bladorn. Check swing, didn't go. That one misses upstairs. One ball and no strikes. You have to think right here, Aiden Williams has one thing on his mind. With his sliding mitt now slipping over his left hand, he takes a secondary lead at first. The 1-0 pitch, that's lifted off the end of the bat. Out towards left field, charging in for it is Craig. Can he get there? He can. Makes a chest-high grab, having to quickly retreat back to first base is Williams. And there goes out number two. That'll bring Gavin Schaefer to the plate. Schaefer 1-for-3 today with a single and a run scored. 7 runs, 11 hits, 1 error for Southern Lee. 4 runs, 7 hits, 1 error for South Caldwell. Schaefer looking for another knock. First pitch to Schaefer, misses upstairs 1-0. No activity in either bullpen. 2 outs, runner at first. The 1-0, little grounder up the first base side. It just goes foul before the bag. Hall bobbled it ever so gently as it trickled behind the first base bag, but it was indeed called foul by crew chief Cecil Mock, who's working first base today. But one ball and one strike count now at the plate. Righty on lefty, Schaefer looking for something to hit. Now, pickoff throw over to first, but not in time as Williams able to dive back in head first. Count remains 1-1. The pitch to Schaefer. Little check swing fouled off right at the plate. Might have actually caught a piece of the catcher, Smith, as home plate umpire Tyler Clapp has a quick word with him just to check in. Count goes to 1-2 now to Schaefer. Cavaliers, 1 run in the first, 2 in the fourth, 4 in the fifth. Trying to avoid going scoreless here in the sixth, looking for some much-needed insurance. The 1-2 pitch, runner goes. Schaefer swings and fouls that one off. And Aiden Williams will have to turn around and retreat back to first base. Count remains 1-2. And some of the Marvin Ridge and Holly Springs players and parents starting to find their way back into the ballpark. The 1-2 pitch to Schaefer, strike 3 called on the outside corner. Schaefer took all the way, good pitch there as it clips the outside edge, and the Cavaliers go down quietly here in the top of the sixth. To the bottom of the sixth we go, South Caldwell with the heart of their order coming up. Christian Cox back out on the mound when we return.
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0: Into the home half of the sixth inning we go. A 7-4 Cavalier advantage here in game two of the 2026 6A State Championship best of three series. Cavaliers took game one last night. They hold a three-run advantage here with six more outs to get, but they have the toughest part of this South Caldwell order to get through right here in the sixth. Folks, I want to remind you to stick around for our postgame show, the conclusion of today's game two, a full recap of all the excitement, our stats brought to you by our good friends at Chatley Boat Marine, and the selection of our player of the game brought to you today by Central Electric. Here comes Nate Hall, the first baseman for South Caldwell. He has reached in all three plate appearances, scored once. First pitch to Hall, misses inside 1-0. Of course, Cavaliers will get one more swing of things in the top of the seventh inning. It'll be 6, 7, and 8 due up for the Cavs. The 1-0 fouled off at the plate, one ball and one strike. No changes to the Cavalier defense. Everything just the way we started, other than out on the bump. Blade on at first, Searcy at second, Harrington at short, Roberts at third, Schaefer, Taylor, Patton across the outfield, Waters behind the plate. The 1-0 foul straight back, 1-2 now goes the count. Well, what a big first out this could be right here if you could get Hall. Cavaliers, of course, would have loved to have gotten some more insurance there in the top of the sixth inning. A three-run advantage will have to do it here in the bottom of the sixth. The 1-2 pitch misses outside, 2-2. Luke Waters set up maybe a little too far outside on that pitch, and that's where Cox tried to attack, and Hall didn't bite. The 2-2 pitch from Cox. Grounder hits it foul and hard up the third baseline. It goes all the way deep down into the left field corner. Boy, fortunate break right there for Southern Lee. As Gavin Schaefer would have to have had run quite a ways to get to that ball. The 2-2 pitch, that's popped up. Speaking of Gavin Schaefer, that's heading out towards his area. In left field, mid-range, Gavin Schaefer squares up underneath it and squeezes it for out number one. Boy, big first out right there. Being able to retire Nate Hall. Now here comes Corey McCall. McCall has been tough out today as well. 3 for 3 on the day. All three singles. He also has an RBI and a run scored. Corey McCall. Long hair flowing out of the back of his helmet. Very similar to a Brandon Belt or even a Brandon Crawford of San Francisco Giants fame. There's a first pitch called strike to McCall, nothing and one. Speaking of the San Francisco, there is a connection there to South Caldwell. Arguably the most famous alumnus of the Spartans, one Madison Bumgarner. Count quickly goes to nothing and two. Bumgarner and his entire family all graduated from South Caldwell. The 0-2 pitch. Woo, where's it at? Not sure where that missed. Might have been a little bit high on McCall, but left to right, it looked good from up here. Cox trying to work quickly. The 1-2 to McCall. That's off the end of the bat. Out towards right field, hooking over towards foul territory. Staring it down is Drew Patton. Does he have a play? No, he runs out of room, and Patton slams into the short wall down in right field, and he is hurt. Patton tried to reach over the short fence down near the 300 marker to make a play on that foul ball. And the first thing to hit that padding were his ribs, and he immediately crumpled down in a heap. Cavalier coaching staff, training staff making their way out now to go check on Patton. He's up on his feet. Likewise, the South Caldwell trainer is also making her way out to check on him. He is up. I think best case scenario right here, he might have just knocked the wind out of himself. He's going to need a minute to recover, but he hit hard. A valiant effort by the young man. Patton's up on his feet. He will trot back out to right field, and I think he's going to be okay. Which Drew Patton and the day he is having, 2-for-2 at the plate, also running error, which allowed another run to score. He's got two RBIs on the day from a previous at-bat. Coach Harrington might have had to have grabbed him by his ankles to drag him off the field. If he can stand, Patton's going to play. And indeed, he stays in the game. So the count goes to 1-2 at the plate on McCall. One out, nobody on, bottom of the sixth inning. Cavaliers leading 7-4. Cavalier outfield shading to the right just a hair. Meanwhile, Cavalier infield playing back all but at third. The 1-2, that's lifted off the end of the bat out towards center field, and Sam Taylor's going to have to play that on a hop. Just a good piece of hitting there by McCall. He's 4-for-4 on the day, and what do you do? All you can do is tip your cap in circumstances like that. That'll bring J.P. to the plate. Smith 0-for-3. He's flown out, fouled out, and hit into a fielder's choice. Cavaliers at double play depth. McCall, a decent lead over at first. First pitch to Smith. Swing and a miss. Good changeup out of the hand of Cox. Smith tomahawked over the top of the nothing and one at the plate. Now a quick pickoff throw over, not in time. Bladorn with the tag as he and McCall chatted up over there at first base. Nothing and one to Smith. Christian Cox again ready from the stretch. The 0-1 runner goes. A little grounder over towards short. Harrington's only got one play. He'll have to take it over to first, and he does. A great throw gets the out. Six put out on the play, and two gone here in the bottom of the sixth inning. So McCall able to advance, but the Cavaliers get a big second out, and now up to the plate comes Luke Church. Church 1-for-3 today with a two RBI double way back in the first inning. Goodness, that feels like an eternity ago, almost actually over 2 hours at this point. After a fast and furious first couple of innings, this game has certainly slowed down and become a lot more methodical. And now a timeout called by Cavalier catcher Luke Waters as he's going to go out and have a quick word with Christian Cox just to talk over a couple of things. Waters retreats back to home plate. Decent lead back at second for McCall. Christian Cox from the stretch. First pitch to Church. A called strike on the outside corner. Nothing wrong with that one. Nothing and one. Gorgeous day here today in Burlington. The 0-1 pitch, a hard hit grounded past the diving shortstop Harrington and into left field for a base hit. Gavin Schaefer double pumps as he comes up throwing to the plate. It's cut off by the third baseman, Roberts. And South Caldwell brings in a run on the RBI single from Church, and the Cavalier lead is cut now to 2. There's a big base hit there. Luke Williams to the plate, 0-for-1 on the day, has walked twice. Struck out swinging back in the third inning, one of Mitchell Bryant's three strikeouts on the day. Good lead at first by Church. First pitch from Cox. Whew, I've been a little bit high, 1-0. And Christian Cox working from the stretch, trying to work around the traffic that he has. The 1-0 misses up and in. Two balls and no strikes. Again, the Cavaliers will have hitters 6, 7, and 8 coming up when we send things to the top of the seventh inning. The 2-0 pitch to Williams. Misses outside, 3-0. This is where this season we have seen Christian have his struggles. Trying to not let things snowball quickly in a game. Cox comes ready from the stretch, glancing back over to first. The 3-0 pitch. Strike called on the outside corner, 3-1. Luke Williams at the plate represents the tying run, a 7-5 ball game, Southern Lee, rather, leading by a pair. The 3-1 misses up and in, ball four, and the tying runner is aboard. First free pass is to Christian Cox. That'll put runners at first and second base. And up to the plate now, Jacob Perkins. Jacob Perkins, 1-for-2 today with a single and a walk. Cavaliers looking for one more out to send things to the seventh. Christian deals. First pitch to Perkins, misses inside 1-0. This is one of those situations where you wonder if Coach Harrington might not want to use a timeout right here just to kind of slow things down a little for Christian Cox. 1-0, swing and a miss, 1-1 now to Perkins. Few white clouds overhead here in Burlington, but all eyes on the field below. The 1-1, check swing, did he go? Doesn't matter. It catches the outside corner, and the count goes to 1-2. Christian Cox trying to walk the tightrope here in the bottom of the sixth inning. Tying run stands at first base with two outs. The 1-2 pitch has lifted off the end of the bat out towards right field. Patton's going to have to get to it quickly. The throw coming into the plate. The tag is not in time. Runner goes from first to third. South Caldwell now within a run. It's 7-6. The tying run stands at third base. The go-ahead run at first. An RBI single by Perkins. 7-6, Cavaliers lead now by the slimmest of margins. Up to the plate will be Coleman Craig. Now a timeout called. Still Coleman Craig standing in the on-deck circle. Head coach Jeff Parham's out with home plate umpire Tyler Clapp. Don't think there's going to be any change here. Well, maybe not. Indeed. Looks like number 25 has grabbed a bat. He's going to make his way up to the plate. That is Liam Biggerstaff. That might be the end of the day for Coleman Craig, who finishes his day 0-for-3. And the appearance of Biggerstaff wearing number 25 stepping out of the dugout brings some cheers from the South Caldwell faithful as he approaches the plate for the first time today. Biggerstaff did not appear in last night's ballgame. 7-6, Cavaliers lead it by one with two outs and runners at the corners. First pitch to Biggerstaff, a swing and a miss. Fastball sneaks past him on the outside corner, 0-1. And, oh, man, what a moment right here. Christian Cox, arm down by his side, glances over to first base. The 0-1 pitch, making 0-2. Off speed, freezes Biggerstaff in his tracks. And the Cavs just a strike away from getting out of the inning. Cheering coming from both sides of the stadium. Taking off for second base is Jacob Perkins. The throw to second, they've got it. He's out of the baseline. He's out. The run doesn't count, and the Cavs get out of the inning. South Caldwell ran themselves right out of the inning and the coaching staff of South Caldwell can't believe it. Jacob Perkins made a slow trot down the second base. Christian Cox took the bait, and in order to chase him to the second base bag, that would have allowed the runner to come in and tie the game, but instead Perkins runs clear out of the baseline and is called out. A fortunate break right there as the Cavaliers maintain their lead. 7-6 your score. We send things to the top of the seventh. Don't go anywhere. We'll be right back.
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0: Seven to six, your score as we send things into the top of the seventh inning. The Cavaliers of Southern Lee, one of the hometown teams back in Sanford, North Carolina, need three more outs in the bottom of the seventh to do something for the very first time in its history. That said, here in the top of the seventh, the Cavs will have 6, 7, and 8 coming to the plate for them. No better time than now for a little bit of insurance to pad this lead that they currently hold. Boston remains on the mound for South Caldwell, and an interesting sequence to end that bottom of the sixth inning as South Caldwell ineffectively ran themselves out of an inning. Runner called out of the baseline, trying to advance to second base to hold up long enough to allow the tying run to score, and it wasn't meant to be. Dallas Roberts, the batter, 3-for-3 today. There's a first pitch strike on the outside corner, 0-1. Roberts, a single in the second, a single in the fourth, a double in the fifth where he cleared the bases. Quickly, 0-2 to Roberts as Boston has been able to attack that inside corner, and Dallas doesn't have an answer to this point. No balls and two strikes. Boston from a full windup. The 0-2 off the end of the bat, looping foul, and it will escape out of play over on the first base side, landing just in front of the bleachers here in Burlington. Count will remain 0-2. Dallas Roberts looking to just somehow continue his great day at the plate right here. No balls and two strikes. The pitch to Roberts misses outside, 1-2. Brody Brown standing on deck for the Cavaliers as now all the boys in orange and blue up on the rail start chanting along with the home crowd. Two balls and two strikes. That one misses down and away. Certainly in the form of insurance runs, the Cavaliers would take whatever they can get here in the seventh. The 2-2 misses inside in a full count. A brave take there by Roberts. He's going to have to see at least one more pitch right here. So three balls and two strikes. No outs, nobody on. Top of the seventh inning. Boston from a windup, the 3-2, fouled off at the plate, and we'll do it again. Fresh baseball making its way out to Boston. Folks, want to remind you again to stick around for our postgame show when this game reaches its conclusion. We'll have plenty of excitement to talk about, to be sure. And our stats brought to you by Chatley Boat and Marine and the selection of our Central Electric player of the game. Three balls and two strikes. Boston looking over his glove. The pitch to Roberts misses. Down and away. Ball four. And that's a leadoff walk here in the seventh. Well, you can't be too picky with how you ever get your insurance. The Cavs will take base runners however they can get them, by hook or by crook. And that'll send Brody Brown to the plate. Brown walked in his last plate appearance, 0 for 2 before that. They have to feel in a way he's due for a knock if he can get something to hit. First pitch to Brown, sends it foul and out of play. Nothing in one. Cavaliers scored 7 runs a night ago to win game 1 7-2. 7 runs in so far today for Southern Lee, but they lead by just 1. Great take by Brody to even up the count at 1-1. Cavalier faithful trying to will their team into some offense here. Southern Lee went down quietly back in the 6th. The 1-1, a swing and a miss. Good slider out of the hand of Boston. Got Brown to chase. 1-2. Dallas Roberts still at first. Took a big secondary lead there, but had to hold up. Here goes Roberts again taking his lead. Has to feel like he's trying to get the second however he can. The 1-2, little flare right in front of first base. And to be the first baseman, Hall, who squeezes it for out number 1. So one gone for Sam Taylor. Sam Taylor 0 for 3 on the day. Taylor struck out, popped out, and hit into a fielder's choice. Got stranded at third back in the 5th inning. A big part of that production in the 5th. That 4-run frame came with 1 out. Of course, after the Cavaliers led off the inning with 3 straight singles, as Taylor sends a little blooper out towards second base. They flip to short for 1. Over to first. Not in time. So Taylor hits into the fielder's choice, is able to leg out and avoid the double play, but 2 gone here in the top of the 7th. Now that'll bring Drew Patton to the plate. Patton, 2 for 2 on the day. Also reached on an error. Throw over to first base just to chase Sam Taylor back. If you can figure out a way to get Patton on, then you flip the lineup card back to the top of the order to Searcy. While Searcy's 0 for 4 today, it could be a spark. Now, quick throw down to first base. Not in time. Boy, good throw by the catcher, Smith. Might have caught Sam Taylor leaning ever so slightly, but he's able to dive back in head first. Now, crew chief Cecil Mock calls timeout. As I wonder if a little bit of dirt didn't get underneath that first base bag, but he stands on it, gives it a couple of bounces, makes sure it's okay, and we continue. 1-0 count at the plate to Patton. Boston, again, keeping a very close eye on Sam Taylor at first base. The 1-0. Strike called on the outside corner, 1-1. When we send things to the bottom of the 7th inning, it'll be 8-9-1 due up for the Spartans. Pickoff throw over, not in time. Hall had a little bit of trouble coming up with that throw. Yeah, Sam Taylor now getting his Cavalier uniform plenty dirty here in this inning. Count remains 1-1 at the plate. 1-1. The pitch. And that comes in and hits Patton. I think they might have just caught Patton on the hand, and he slams his helmet down. He is upset. Not too happy. He immediately gets back up and heads to first base, and he is fired up as can be. I think more or less, if you recall, Drew Patton slammed into the outfield wall down the right field line just a little while ago. Had to be helped back up to his feet. Now he wears one up around the hand or wrist. He walks past the first base bag. Looks like he's going to stay in the game as he puts his sliding mitt on. That was just nothing but a fastball that got away from Boston. As Boston looks over to first, looks like he's even looking over to nod at Patton. That puts runners at first and second for Southern Lee. As now crew chief Cecil Mock is again over-checking on Drew Patton. And, you know, Mock's got to be saying, look, Drew, we can't keep meeting like this. Back to the top of the order to Max Searcy. Two outs, runners at first and second. Searcy is 0 for 4 today, but man alive, not a better time than now to change that. The first pitch to Searcy misses outside, 1-0. On deck for the Cavaliers, Ben Harrington, 2-for-4 on the day. You know, Harrington would love to get into the box one more time this afternoon. The 1-0 to Searcy flips that one foul and out of play, 1-1. With a deep breath, Max Searcy steps into the right-handed batter's box. Orange and blue bat raised over his right shoulder. The 1-1 pitch misses downstairs. 2-1. And now looking down below us, we got folks lined on the fencing down both the first and third base line, taking things in. Representatives from both the 7A teams set to play after us today. The 2-1 to Searcy, little liner out towards second base. Second baseman's got it. Going to have a tough play. Throws over to first and just gets Searcy by a couple of steps. A 4-3 put out on the play for out number three. And we send things to the bottom of the seventh inning. The Cavaliers with a one-run lead and both fan bases on their feet. Here we go, folks. Let's step aside for one final commercial break. When we come back, 7-6. Game two of the 2026 state championship.
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0: And so it comes down to this. Into the bottom of the seventh we go. Southern Lee with a one-run lead. 7-6 is your score. Christian Cox remains on the mound for the Cavaliers. 8-9-1 are due to the plate for South Caldwell. The Cavaliers lead this best 2 out of 3 series 1-0. South Caldwell looking for 2 runs here in the seventh to continue their season and force a game 3 later tonight. First pitch to Coleman Craig. Misses outside 1-0. Actually, a called strike on the outside corner. My apologies. Nothing in one. Christian Cox working quickly. The 0-1 pitch. That one misses outside. 1-1 to Craig. Christian Cox working from a half line. The 1-1 fouled straight off over on top of the Cavalier dugout. A good one-handed grab by Coach Schaefer down on the end. And the count goes to 1-2. On deck, Coda Beard. The 1-2 to Coleman Craig. That's lifted foul and out of play. Count will remain 1-2. I tell you, there is more noise coming from the bleachers below us than we've heard all afternoon. The 1-2 pitch, little number, over to third base. Dallas Roberts has got it. He throws across the diamond, and there's out number one. 5-3 put out on the play, one gone. Up to the plate now, second baseman, Coda Beard. Coda Beard, 0-for-3 on the day. He struck out and flown out twice. Righty on righty matchup. Christian Cox delivers. A swing and a miss. Great off speed from Cox. Count begins nothing and one. Cavaliers up on the railing, as are the Trojans. The Spartans, rather, as the 0-1 misses inside. One ball and one strike. Bit of a tough pitch right there. Christian Cox working quickly. The 1-1. Misses upstairs. Two balls and one strike. Now it's a second baseman, Coda Beard. 7 runs, 11 hits, one error for Southern Lee. 6 runs, 10 hits, one error for South Caldwell. The 2-1 pitch popped up just behind home plate. Luke Waters giving it a good look. He's there. He's got it for out number two. For the third time today, Luke Waters flashes the leather on a tough pop out. And the Cavaliers are an out away. But here comes the danger. Back to the top of the order we go. Chase Cardwell is the batter. Cardwell, 0-for-2 on the day, but walked twice earlier in the afternoon and scored twice. Chase Cardwell steps in left-hand side of the plate. On lefty, the first pitch to Cardwell. Just missed outside, 1-0. One ball and no strikes. Cavaliers infield playing straight up here. The 1-0 pitch. Just missed inside, 2-0. Two balls and no strikes. Christian Cox trying to climb back in the count. There it is, a strike called on the outside corner, 2-1. Two outs, nobody on, bottom of the seventh inning. The 2-1 pitch, little liner up the middle, past the lunging Harrington, and enter center field for a base hit. Boy, oh boy, here comes Caldwell. So with two outs, the tying runner stands at first base. And the winning run steps into the box in the form of Nate Hall. Nate Hall, 2-for-4 today with a couple of singles. He has reached on an error, and he has scored once. On deck, Corey McCall, the last hitter you want to see. First pitch, strike called right across the heart of the zone, nothing and one. Two outs in the bottom of the seventh. Christian Cox comes ready. The 0-1 fouled off, and the count quickly now goes to nothing and two. A brief pause in the action as we get the foul ball out of the playing area. It was sent deep down the right field line. Patton had to rush over and get it out of play. No balls and two strikes. Two outs, the bottom of the seventh inning. The Cavaliers lead it by one. South Caldwell, a runner at first. Cox comes ready. The 0-2 misses outside. The runner goes, and no throw down. One ball and two strikes now. The tying run in scoring position. Cameras out everywhere you can see. A big moment in store one way or another. The 1-2 missed outside. Two balls and two strikes, and taking off for third is Caldwell. He's in safely. No throw as Luke Waters couldn't get a throw off. And the count goes even. Two balls and two strikes. Christian Cox trying to dig deep here. The 2-2. Will Leiter up the third baseline, and we are tied. That's going to go all the way down into the corner. Hitting the bag at first and hitting the second is Caldwell. He's there. An RBI double has tied the ball game. And now the toughest out in this entire game comes to the plate. The Cavaliers have thrown the ball onto the infield, thinking that maybe Caldwell missed first. But crew chief Cecil Mock signals safe. And oh boy, here we go. Almost as if it was written this way, South Caldwell has tied up the game with two gone. The game-winning run at second base. And up to the plate comes Corey McCall, who is 4-for-4 on the day. And a base hit right here will send us to a game three. Boy, I tell you, the South Caldwell crowd has come to life. The absolute last guy you would want to see right now coming up. Christian Cox comes ready. The first pitch to McCall. Check swing. He went around. Nothing and one. Cavalier defense got to be sharp right here. Anything on the ground. 7-7 ball game in the bottom of the seventh inning as South Caldwell tries to force a game three. Nothing and one to McCall. The pitch, little number up the third baseline, and it goes foul. The count goes to nothing and two. Christian Cox trying to find one more strike, one more pitch here in the bottom of the seventh inning to send us into extras. Nothing and two at the plate. The pitch to McCall misses down and away. A good smother there by Waters to keep it out in front. One ball and two strikes. What a game this has been. 1-2. Cox delivers. Misses down and away. Two balls and two strikes now. On deck, J.P. Smith. He is 0-for-4 on the day. Now a timeout called. Home plate umpire Tyler Clapp has called a timeout. And has a lineup card in his hand. He has called Coach Harrington out onto the field to look at the lineup card. I'm trying to figure out what exactly the situation right here is. We'll resume the action. It is a 2-2 count at the plate. Not sure what the issue is. And now, crew chief Cecil Mock has made his way over to the third base side to speak with Jeff Parham. Now, I don't know if something was said on the field or if something in a situation. And now, out of the dugout. Oh, wow. We got a situation here, I think. I think Christian Cox was just tossed from this game. Indeed, Christian hands over the ball. He is coming out. We'll try to get more information on that as we can. But now comes Bailey Berg out of the dugout, as cold as can be. And he's going to try to throw a few warm-up tosses. So we're going to step aside for a 60-second commercial break while Berg warms up. We'll be right back after this.
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0: All right, so we try to unravel the situation that's going on here in the bottom of the seventh inning. Bailey Berg is on now to pitch for the Cavaliers. It is a 2-2 count at the plate to Corey McCall. Tie ball game 7-7 with two outs, as South Caldwell has the game-winning run here in game two, standing at second base. So another base hit would force a game three later tonight. From what we understand, Christian Cox was just tossed from this game due to arguing balls and strikes with home plate umpire Cecil Mock, the crew chief, and then home plate umpire Tyler Clapp. So an unfortunate situation, if I'm not mistaken, because he got rung up and tossed from this game, he is now no longer available should this go to a game three. There could be different rules. We'll have to try to get clarification on that, but I don't think it bodes well for the senior Cavalier righty. But, hey, next man up, as the Cavaliers just need one more strike to force extra innings here. Can't give up a base hit to Corey McCall. And now it looks like they're going to do probably what they could have done to begin with. They're going to intentionally walk McCall. As a runner, he does not matter in the grand scheme of things. And that'll bring J.P. Smith to the plate. J.P. Smith, 0 for 4 on the day. But Bailey Berg now gets to work with a clean count. Two outs, runners at first and second. The only runner we care about is the one at second base. Bailey Berg working from the stretch. First pitch fouled off at the plate. Nothing and one. Should the Cavaliers get out of this jam and force it into extras, they will have 2, 3, and 4 coming to the plate. 0-1 count. Berg looking back to second base. The 0-1, that's ripped down the left field line, but it is going to hook foul, and the count becomes nothing and two to J.P. Smith. Now a timeout called by Luke Waters as he makes his way out to the mound.

0: advances to third base with no throw. Holding at first is Corey McCall. And the winning run for South Caldwell now 90 feet away. One ball and two strikes. Bailey Berg coming set again from the stretch. Now the runner goes from first to second, not biting this time, and that one runs in and hits J.P. Smith, and that's going to load the bases. Well, and here comes Luke Church. Church, 2 for 4 on the day. Church already with 3 RBIs on the afternoon. Righty on righty. Bases loaded. All 3 runners with their leads. 2 outs for the 7th. First pitch to Church. Little grounder up the third baseline, and it just hooks foul. Nothing in 1. Berg steps in, taps home plate. For Church, rather. Berg, meanwhile, toes the rubber. Nothing in 1 at the plate. Berg delivers. Grounder over to third base. Dallas Roberts can't get there, and we will do another one later on tonight on WFJA. South Caldwell walks it off in the bottom of the 7th inning to take game 2. This series all knotted up at 1 game apiece. 8-7, your final. And the 6A state championship series will go to a game 3. Folks, don't go anywhere. We're going to step aside for a commercial break. When we come back, we'll have a bit of an abbreviated post-game show to wrap up, talk through some stats, and then look ahead at what we got going on later tonight. More baseball to call here from Burlington. Your final score, South Caldwell 8, Southern Lee 7 in game 2.
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0: 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Austin Thomas sitting high above here at Burlington Athletic Stadium. Roy Costin back in the studio, keeping things running smoothly for us in Sanford. And, folks, we are going to a game 3 later tonight. Now, here's

0: what we know, the million-dollar question, what time will Game 3 be? Well, it's going to be one. So put on a pot of coffee, go ahead, clear your calendar for later on this evening, and make plans to get by the radio and tune in to Game 3 State Championship Series between South Caldwell and Southern Lee. Now, we do have a game being played or getting ready to be played in front of us now. It's going to be a good 30, 45 minutes bare minimum before this game gets started, and then beyond that, they've got to play their Game 3. So 8 o'clock was the advertised time for Game 3 between Southern Lee and South Caldwell. You just go ahead and keep it right here on WFJA until we get to that point. Before we get to there, though, we're going to dive into tonight's game recap. We're going to go all the way back to the top of the first inning. Southern Lee on the scoreboard first. A double by Ben Harrington with just one out. He's brought in to score by Parker Bladorn, an RBI single. 1-0 Cavs, and that sends us into the bottom of the first. In the bottom of the first, though, here comes South Caldwell. 3 runs of their own on 2 hits, 1 error, and 2 left on. And then they would tack on another in the bottom of the second, making it a 4-1 ball game. South Caldwell with a 3-run advantage into the third inning. It would stay that way until we got to the top of the fourth. Here come the Cavaliers, 2 runs on 3 hits in the top of the fourth. And in the top of the fifth, they tack on 4 more. At that point, they take a 3-run advantage. But oh, look out. The Caldwell Spartans are not going to go down quietly. They tack on 2 in the bottom of the sixth, and then walk it off with 2 runs in the bottom of the seventh to force a Game 3 and put us back on video later on here tonight. So, again, your final box score from this evening, 7 runs, 11 hits, 1 error for Southern Lee, 8 runs, 13 hits, and 1 error for South Caldwell. We're going to go ahead and send things back to the studio for the time being to go back to our regular programming. Again, keep things close by, at hand, on hand here on WFJA until we get to Game 3 later on tonight. It could well be approaching 9 o'clock before we go back on the air, but we're going to bring every single pitch of the penultimate Game 3 between South Caldwell and Southern Leaf. For our director, Roy Costin, this is Austin Thomas signing off for now from Burlington Athletic Stadium. The final score in Game 2, South Caldwell 8, Southern Lee 7. We'll be back later on tonight for Game 3 of the State Championship Series.
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She likes me for me, not because I sing like Pavarotti or because I'm such a hottie. I like her for her, not because she's fat like Cindy Crawford. 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
3: 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Legendary performances by the icons of rock and roll. I'm Lisa Berrigan. Coming up, we'll hear classic live sets from R.E.M., Huey Lewis and the News, and Joe Cocker. First, our headliner, Fleetwood Mac. In May of 2003, Fleetwood Mac launched a massive world tour in support of their Say You Will album. Taking part in the tour were legacy members Mick Fleetwood on drums, John McVie on bass guitar, and longtime classic members Stevie Nicks on vocals and Lindsey Buckingham on guitar and vocals. In 16 months, over five legs, they played 137 concerts on three continents, including this concert. It was captured live at the TD Garden in Boston on September 24th, 2003. Enjoy the show. Here's our headliner, Fleetwood Mac. This is Live in Concert.

But we'd like to thank all of you for coming tonight. Long time ago, Stevie and I were living up in Northern California, and we were trying to figure out what to do with our talent. And so we moved to Los Angeles to get to the next step. And it wasn't too long before we were lucky enough to run into these guys back here. And I, you know, most people know it's been a somewhat difficult and a strange trip. But the point is, here we are.

0: That's our headliner, Fleetwood Mac. Recorded live at the TD Garden in Boston during their Say You Will tour in September of 2003. This is Live in Concert. We'll hear a lot more from this legendary Fleetwood Mac performance later in the program. Coming up next, REM's incredible live set from the 1999 Glastonbury Festival.
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12: 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I'm Lisa Berrigan. Our headliner is Fleetwood Mac. We'll hear more of their legendary September 2003 concert in Boston later in the program. During their Up Tour, REM made a stop at the 1999 Glastonbury Festival in Somerset, England. They got up on the pyramid stage and absolutely crushed it with this performance. This is Live in Concert.

0: captured live at the 1999 Glastonbury Festival in Somerset, England, during their Up Tour in June of 1999. This is Live in Concert. Our headliner is Fleetwood Mac. We'll hear more of their legendary September 2003 concert in Boston a little later. Coming up next, we're going to the Windy City. We'll hear a 1983 live set from Huey Lewis and the News.
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0: This is Live in Concert. I'm Lisa Berrigan. Our headliner is Fleetwood Mac. We'll hear more of their legendary September 2003 concert in Boston in just a few minutes. A couple months after releasing their signature album, Sports, Huey Lewis and the News hit the road for a nationwide tour. They played this incredible set at Park West in Chicago. It was November 9th, 1983. This is Live in Concert.
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0: Huey Lewis in the News, recorded live at Park West in Chicago during their sports tour in November of 1983. This is Live in Concert. Our headliner is Fleetwood Mac. 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
1: Welcome to Live in Concert. This is Lisa Berrigan. Our headliner is Fleetwood Mac. Back in the spring of 2003, they released their 17th studio album, Say You Will. About 3 weeks later, they launched a massive world tour, playing 137 concerts in 16 months. The performances were legendary. We've been listening to one of those. It was captured live at the TD Garden in Boston on September 24th, 2003, the second of two nights of sold-out shows. Let's get back to it. Once again, here's our headliner, Fleetwood Mac. This is Live in Concert.

First of all, we always like to take this moment to thank you, the audience, always for continuing to support this band. And second of all, because this is a really special night, as you can see, we are filming you as we speak. I want to make a special dedication tonight that I really haven't made before, except for last night when we did this. I told Lindsay, don't think, this won't be on the camera, so don't think that this is something that I practiced, because I didn't. It just came into my heart at that moment last night. I want to dedicate this song to Lindsay because he taught me how to play the guitar pick that I used to write this song. And then he inspired me to write this song. And so the song is